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1: ABC News, I'm Wayne Cabot. This weekend, the First Circuit Court of Appeals ruled states do not have to follow a Trump executive order in which the Postal Service would create a list of approved voters for the midterms, now 100 days away. The court affirming the Constitution says states are responsible, not the feds. This ruling affects the 23 states that sued, all run by Democrats. The other 27 states are not covered. Not clear if the Postal Service will carry out Trump's order in those red states. Quiet weekend in the Iran war has oil lower, but with new pressure.
2: The Houthis, an Iranian proxy group in Yemen, have opened a new front targeting Saudi oil exports, claiming they hit state-run oil operations in the Saudi kingdom. They've also declared a maritime blockade on Saudi-linked shipping in the Red Sea's Bab el Mandeb Strait, which serves as a vital trade route. Mike Dabusky, ABC News, New York.
1: Fires raging across France and Spain. This is ABC News. The big theatrical buzz in 2026 continues to be about a poem from the 8th century BC.
3: Help me go home.
2: The Odyssey sailed through its second weekend atop the box office, collecting another $87 million in ticket sales. In just 2 weeks, the Greek epic has made over $286 million in North America. Disney's live-action Moana added another $10.5 million this weekend, good enough for second place.
4: It's good to see them fighting again.
5: It sure is.
2: Well, Toy Story 5, another Disney release, took in another $10 million. Disney is the parent company of ABC. Mike Dabusky, ABC News.
1: The Fed will, on Wednesday, make a decision about interest rates. Mortgage rates are already up. The average rate for a 30-year fixed now at 6.58%. Palm Springs, California, always hot this time of year, but not like this. 112 expected this coming week, and 120 possible next weekend. I'm Wayne Cabot, ABC News.
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1: 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An extreme heat warning continues until 9 p.m. tonight. Lows dip down to about 75 tonight under partly cloudy skies. Winds out of the southwest, 8 to 15 miles per hour. High temperatures reach up to 93 tomorrow. Sunshine mixed with clouds at times. Lows level off around 68 tomorrow night, partly cloudy skies. A blend of clouds and sun. Tuesday, decreasing clouds by Wednesday. Upper 80s, Tuesday, low 90s by Wednesday. I'm staff meteorologist Paul Trombley. Right now, it's 93 degrees.
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1: 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An extreme heat warning remains in effect. Lows dip down to about 75 tonight under clear skies. Winds out of the south, 5 to 10 miles per hour. Sunshine mixed with clouds at times tomorrow. High temperatures reach up to 94. Lows dip down to about 68 tomorrow night. Mainly cloudy skies expected. Sunshine mixed with clouds at times. Tuesday, decreasing clouds by Wednesday. Upper 80s, Tuesday, low 90s by Wednesday. I'm staff meteorologist Paul Trombley. Currently, it's 93 degrees.
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0: We have depleted our interceptors, which are the weapons we use to intercept incoming Iranian attacks, which are obviously necessary to protect American troops. And so we are depleting these every day, despite the fact that we could face other potential conflicts around the world.
1: The pause in fighting pushing oil prices lower, with Brent crude trading around $90 a barrel. Flames still spreading across France and Spain, evacuations totaling more than 300,000 people. A court ruling this weekend means some states do not have to follow a Trump executive order that makes the Postal Service create a list of approved voters. This affects 23 Democratic-led states, not the 27 red states. This is ABC News. One teens this week across a wide part of the U.S.
2: We're talking about this prolonged event taking place across much of the nation, anywhere from the southwest out towards the interior of our country, and the extreme heat warnings all across these regions. Now, the humidity added to the heat will bring those feels-like temperatures up to 110 in Omaha, 112 out towards Des Moines, and then that's all going to fuel the possibility of severe weather threats.
1: ABC meteorologist Leslie Lopez, the hottest of the hot may be Palm Springs, California, temperatures surging toward 120 next weekend. Theaters around the world are adding showtimes, trying to meet demand for The Odyssey. Problem is, people want to see it in IMAX and in 70mm glory, but there are only 41 IMAX screens worldwide. Most of those theaters are already sold out through September. This weekend, its second weekend in North American theaters, it took in an estimated $87 million. The global take so far, an estimated $640 million. Now that is epic. Wayne Cabot, ABC News.
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1: 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An extreme heat warning remains in effect. Lows dip down to about 75 tonight under clear skies. Winds out of the south, 5 to 10 miles per hour. Sunshine mixed with clouds at times tomorrow. High temperatures reach up to 94. Lows dip down to about 68 tomorrow night. Mainly cloudy skies expected. Sunshine mixed with clouds at times. Tuesday, decreasing clouds by Wednesday. Upper 80s, Tuesday, low 90s by Wednesday. I'm staff meteorologist Paul Trombley. Currently, it's 93 degrees.
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0: 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An extreme heat warning continues until 9 p.m. tonight. Lows level off around 75 tonight under clear skies, southwesterly winds 5 to 10 miles per hour. High temperatures reach up to 94 tomorrow. Sunshine mixed with clouds at times. Mainly cloudy skies expected tomorrow night. Lows level off around 68. Sunshine mixed with clouds at times. Tuesday, decreasing clouds by Wednesday. Upper 80s, Tuesday, low 90s by Wednesday. I'm staff meteorologist Paul Trombley. Currently 91.
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1: I'm weatherology meteorologist Derek Height with a significant weather update. An extreme heat warning continues until 9 p.m. tonight. An extreme heat warning means that the combination of high temperatures and humidity will produce dangerous conditions for those who must spend time outside. Even healthy adults will be at risk for heat-related illness in a relatively short period of time outdoors. Children and the elderly are even more susceptible and need to take extra precautions. To help keep cool, drink plenty of water, stay in the shade as much as possible, and if you must be outside, take occasional breaks in an air-conditioned building to cool down. Watch out for the warning signs of heat stroke, including dizziness, nausea, headache, and disorientation. A heat advisory begins at 9 p.m. tonight and continues until 8 p.m. tomorrow night. A heat advisory means that the combination of high temperatures and high humidity will produce dangerous conditions, especially for those who are sensitive to the heat, such as children and the elderly. In order to prevent heat sickness and heat stroke, take steps to keep cool, drink plenty of water, stay in the shade as much as possible, and if you must be outside, take occasional breaks in an air-conditioned building to cool down. Watch out for the warning signs of heat stroke, including dizziness, nausea, headache, and disorientation. An extreme heat warning continues until 9 p.m. tonight. A heat advisory begins at 9 p.m. tonight and continues until 8 p.m. tomorrow night. 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I'm meteorologist Derek Height.

I'm weatherology meteorologist Derek Height with a significant weather update. A heat advisory begins at 9 p.m. tonight and continues until 8 p.m. tomorrow night. A heat advisory means that the combination of high temperatures and high humidity will produce dangerous conditions, especially for those who are sensitive to the heat, such as children and the elderly. In order to prevent heat sickness and heat stroke, take steps to keep cool, drink plenty of water, stay in the shade as much as possible.

0: $4.11 a gallon, same as yesterday, says AAA, but 12 cents higher than a week ago, 94 cents higher than a year ago. Republican Congressman Mike Turner of Ohio is on the Armed Services Committee and tells ABC's This Week.
1: Our allies and those in which they sell energy to are going to have to step up to the plate here. America, the United States cannot do this alone. There is economic pressure that can be placed on Iran.
0: Seattle police are looking for two people who parachuted from the iconic Space Needle Friday. They still haven't been found. They bought tickets, climbed a glass partition, and over they went, down 600 feet. Fires now approaching Bordeaux City in France, easing in the Madrid area. The European wildfires have more than 300,000 people evacuated. This is ABC News. Police in Germany looking for more suspects in a van ramming at a Pride event. From Berlin, ABC's Britt Klenet.
2: Police surrounding this mangled car they say was used in that deadly terror attack in Germany at a Pride parade that killed one person and injured over two dozen. It took authorities less than 24 hours to track down a suspect on the west side of the city. He was shot and killed after charging at police with a knife. Police are now investigating whether there was another suspect involved.
0: ABC's Morgan Norwood. Search is on for an American vacationer in Grenada.
3: 44-year-old Elizabeth Waddell was last seen on a beach on the southern coast of Grenada Wednesday afternoon. Liz flew to Grenada without her husband, Kalen. He's now on the ground in the country to help with the search. He spoke with Grenada Broadcasting Network.
4: My wife is a loving, free-spirited person. 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
3: Divers and police launching an all-out hours-long search Thursday, but no sign of Liz.
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6: I'm weatherology meteorologist Derek Height with a significant weather update. A heat advisory continues until 8 p.m. tomorrow night. A heat advisory means that the combination of high temperatures and high humidity will produce dangerous conditions, especially for those who are sensitive to the heat, such as children and the elderly. In order to prevent heat sickness and heat stroke, take steps to keep cool. Drink plenty of water, stay in the shade as much as possible, and if you must be outside, take occasional breaks in an air-conditioned building to cool down. Watch out for the warning signs of heat stroke, including dizziness, nausea, headache, and disorientation. A heat advisory continues until 8 p.m. tomorrow night. 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
2: 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An extreme heat warning continues until 9 p.m. tonight. Lows level off around 75 tonight under clear skies, southwesterly winds 5 to 10 miles per hour. High temperatures reach up to 94 tomorrow. Sunshine mixed with clouds at times. Mainly cloudy skies expected tomorrow night. Lows level off around 68. Sunshine mixed with clouds at times. Tuesday, decreasing clouds by Wednesday. Upper 80s, Tuesday, low 90s by Wednesday. I'm staff meteorologist Paul Trombley. Currently 91.
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1: 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Lows level off around 75 tonight under clear skies. Southwesterly winds 5 to 10 miles per hour. Daytime highs approaching 94 tomorrow. Sunshine mixed with clouds at times. Lows dip down to about 68 tomorrow night. Mainly cloudy skies. Partly cloudy skies Tuesday with a high of 89. 92 Wednesday. A peak at the extended shows 84 Thursday, 82 Friday, and 82 on Saturday. I'm staff meteorologist Paul Trombley. Currently, it's 87 degrees.
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1: ABC News, I'm Wayne Cabot. Breaking from Seattle, as many as five victims of a shooting near the Space Needle where a large festival was going on. A pause in the Iran war tonight, but on social media, President Trump posting AI fakes of airstrikes on Karg Island. Democratic Senator Chris Van Hollen wondering how Trump intends to end a war entering month six.
2: I don't see a clear strategy, and there's never been a clear strategy. We should never have gotten into this senseless war, and we should end it now.
1: Republican Congressman Mike Turner admitting
3: there's bipartisan frustration on Capitol Hill. You're seeing it, you know, Republicans, Democrats, that are showing their frustration with how this war is being, this conflict is being prosecuted.
1: Both were on ABC's This Week. President Trump will meet Benjamin Netanyahu for their first face-to-face since they started the war. He'll also meet Tuesday at the White House with Ukraine's president, who just authorized drone attacks deeper inside Russia. This is ABC News. Now, a third of a million people are under evacuation orders from fires in France and Spain. Big time win for a part-time driver.
4: Corey Heim had never raced at Indianapolis prior to the Brickyard 400. Now, the 24-year-old driving a partial schedule for Michael Jordan's 2311 Racing can claim a win in his inaugural trip to the Brickyard.
5: Yeah, to come here and win, it's absolutely surreal. I mean, couldn't fathom telling myself as a little kid that I was going to be a crown jewel winner one day. So to stay here and be able to soak that all in is a really special feeling for sure.
4: At the Indianapolis Motor Speedway, Will Clark, ABC News.
1: Also in Indy, ICE agents have deported 37-year-old Daniel Adongo. And if that name sounds familiar, he played two seasons as an NFL linebacker for the Indianapolis Colts. ICE says he had a criminal history and was here in the U.S. illegally. I'm Wayne Cabot, ABC News.
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2: 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Lows level off around 75 tonight under clear skies, southwesterly winds, 5 to 10 miles per hour. Daytime highs approaching 94 tomorrow. Sunshine mixed with clouds at times. Lows dip down to about 68 tomorrow night, mainly cloudy skies. Partly cloudy skies Tuesday with a high of 89, 92 Wednesday. A peek at the extended shows, 84 Thursday, 82 Friday, and 82 on Saturday. I'm staff meteorologist Paul Trombley. Currently, it's 87 degrees.
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1: 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Lows dip down to about 75 tonight under clear skies. Winds out of the southwest, 5 to 10 miles per hour. Sunshine mixed with clouds at times tomorrow. High temperatures reach up to 94. Lows around 68 tomorrow night. Mainly cloudy skies expected. A blend of clouds and sun. Tuesday, decreasing clouds. By Wednesday, upper 80s. Tuesday, low 90s. By Wednesday, a peek at the extended shows. 84 Thursday, 82 Friday, and 82 on Saturday. I'm staff meteorologist Paul Trombley. Currently 84.
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1: ABC News, I'm Wayne Cabot. A late-night shooting at the Seattle Center, site of a weekend festival. ABC affiliate KOMO spoke with a witness who thought he heard firecrackers.
2: But then there was a second volley, and that's when we saw people storming through the area across the Fisher Pavilion.
1: And we know people have been hit, but no details yet. A pause in U.S. attacks on Iran. Democrat Senator Chris Van Hollen on ABC's This Week said,
3: "We have depleted our interceptors, which are the weapons we use to intercept incoming Iranian attacks, which are obviously necessary to protect American troops."
1: A court ruling this weekend means some states don't have to follow a Trump executive order that makes the Postal Service create a list of approved voters for the midterms. This affects 23 Democratic-led states that sued, not the other 27 red states that did not. This is ABC News. The New York Times says DNC Chair Ken Martin was reported to HR.

0: 300,000 people is how many have been chased from their homes in wildfires in France and Spain. That's the population of Orlando. Wayne Cabot, ABC News.
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1: 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Lows dip down to about 75 tonight under clear skies. Winds out of the southwest, 5 to 10 miles per hour. Sunshine mixed with clouds at times tomorrow. High temperatures reach up to 94. Lows around 68 tomorrow night. Mainly cloudy skies expected. A blend of clouds and sun. Tuesday, decreasing clouds. By Wednesday, upper 80s. Tuesday, low 90s. By Wednesday. A peek at the extended shows, 84 Thursday, 82 Friday, and 82 on Saturday. I'm staff meteorologist Paul Trombley. Currently 84.
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1: 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Southwest winds 5 to 10 miles per hour. Highs around 94 tomorrow. A blend of clouds and sun. Mainly cloudy skies expected tomorrow night. Lows dip down to about 68. A blend of clouds and sun. Tuesday, decreasing clouds. By Wednesday, upper 80s. Tuesday, low 90s. By Wednesday. A peek at the extended shows, 84 Thursday, 82 Friday, and 82 on Saturday. I'm staff meteorologist Paul Trombley. Currently, it's 82 degrees.
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1: ABC News, I'm Wayne Cabot. Shooting in Seattle on one of the busiest weekends of the year. The Bite of Seattle drawing thousands. Unclear how many were hit by gunfire. This witness telling ABC affiliate KOMO.
2: A lot of people running. As soon as we evacuated, we saw a lot of cops come by. And the cops did great in coming as fast as possible. But yeah, I think we just need maybe some better security, metal detectors even here.
1: It's not peace, but a pause. ABC's Matt Rivers on why the war weapons are silent for now.
3: U.S. Ambassador to the UN Mike Waltz saying the lull in fighting is designed to give peace talks some space. But a New York Times report says Trump is also pulling back from escalations with Iran for fear it could dangerously drive

0: Rena Roy.
1: The broader expectation is the Fed holds steady while watching to see whether higher energy prices start spilling into core inflation, meaning there is a chance we could see a rate hike later this year.
0: Mortgage rates are already up. I'm Wayne Cabot, ABC News.
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1: 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Highs around 94 tomorrow, a blend of clouds and sun. Mainly cloudy skies expected tomorrow night, lows dip down to about 68. A blend of clouds and sun. Tuesday, decreasing clouds. By Wednesday, upper 80s. Tuesday, low 90s. By Wednesday. A peak at the extended shows, 84. Thursday, 82. Friday, and 82 on Saturday. I'm staff meteorologist Paul Trombley. Currently, it's 82 degrees.
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1: 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Clear skies overnight with a low of 75. Southwesterly winds 5 to 10 miles per hour. High of 91 Monday. Lows level off around 70 Monday night, partly cloudy. Partly cloudy skies Tuesday, decreasing clouds by Wednesday. Upper 80s Tuesday, low 90s by Wednesday. Looking further out, 84 Thursday, 82 Friday, and 82 on Saturday. I'm staff meteorologist Paul Trombley. Right now, 82.
0: This is the part you were waiting for. KLGR.

weatherology meteorologist Derek Hite with a significant weather update. A heat advisory continues until 8 p.m. tonight. A heat advisory means that the combination of high temperatures and high humidity will produce dangerous conditions, especially for those who are sensitive to the heat, such as children and the elderly. In order to prevent heat sickness and heat stroke, take steps to keep cool. Drink plenty of water, stay in the shade as much as possible, and if you must be outside, take occasional breaks in an air-conditioned building to cool down. Watch out for the warning signs of heat stroke, including dizziness, nausea, headache, and disorientation. A heat advisory continues until 8 p.m. tonight. 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I'm meteorologist Derek Hite.

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1: ABC News, I'm Wayne Cabot. A late-night shooting at the Seattle Center, site of a weekend festival. ABC affiliate KOMO spoke with a witness who thought he heard firecrackers.
2: But then there was a second volley, and that's when we saw people storming through the area across the Fisher Pavilion.
1: And we know people have been hit, but no details yet. A pause in U.S. attacks on Iran. Democrat Senator Chris Van Hollen on ABC's This Week said,
3: "We have depleted our interceptors, which are the weapons we use to intercept incoming Iranian attacks, which are obviously necessary to protect American troops."
1: A court ruling this weekend means some states don't have to follow a Trump executive order that makes the Postal Service create a list of approved voters for the midterms. This affects 23 Democratic-led states that sued, not the other 27 red states that did not. This is ABC News. The New York Times says DNC Chair Ken Martin was reported to HR for throwing a phone toward a subordinate, as pressure builds in a campaign where Democrats are in debt and Republicans have a surplus. The DNC not commenting on the HR incident, but denies being late in paying its vendors. 24 hours after someone drove a van into a pride celebration, killing a man, German police killed the suspect. In Berlin, ABC's Britt Klenet.
4: Police say that officers fired at the man after he rushed towards them with a knife and that he died at the scene. Now, that's in the western part of the city in Spandau. And it followed a massive search operation to find the suspect. Authorities saying that all signs indicate that it was an Islamist terror attack and that the suspect did have a criminal history.
1: 300,000 people is how many have been chased from their homes in wildfires in France and Spain. That's the population of Orlando. Wayne Cabot, ABC News.
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1: 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Clear skies overnight with a low of 75. Southwesterly winds 5 to 10 miles per hour. High of 91 Monday. Lows level off around 70 Monday night, partly cloudy. Partly cloudy skies Tuesday, decreasing clouds by Wednesday. Upper 80s Tuesday, low 90s by Wednesday. Looking further out, 84 Thursday, 82 Friday, and 82 on Saturday. I'm staff meteorologist Paul Trombley. Right now, 82.
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1: 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Lows level off around 75 overnight under clear skies. Southwest winds 5 to 10 miles per hour. High temperatures reach up to 91 Monday. Sunshine mixed with clouds at times. Lows around 70 Monday night, partly cloudy. High of 89 Tuesday under mainly clear skies. 92 Wednesday. Take a look at the extended forecast. 84 Thursday, 82 Friday, and 82 on Saturday. I'm staff meteorologist Paul Trombley. Right now, it's 81 degrees.
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1: ABC News, I'm Wayne Cabot. Shooting in Seattle on one of the busiest weekends of the year. The Bite of Seattle drawing thousands. Unclear how many were hit by gunfire. This witness telling ABC affiliate KOMO.
2: A lot of people running. As soon as we evacuated, we saw a lot of cops come by, and the cops did great in coming as fast as possible.

0: possible. But yeah, I think we just need maybe some better security, metal detectors even here.
1: It's not peace, but a pause. ABC's Matt Rivers on why the war weapons are silent for now.
2: U.S. Ambassador to the UN Mike Waltz saying the lull in fighting is designed to give peace talks some space. But a New York Times report says Trump is also pulling back from escalations with Iran for fear it could dangerously drain the Pentagon's already diminished stockpile of Patriot anti-missile interceptors.
1: Trump will meet Tuesday with Israel's prime minister for the first face-to-face since they started the war. He'll also host Ukraine President Zelensky. This is ABC News. The big theatrical buzz this summer of 2026 is about a poem from the 8th century B.C.
3: Help me go home.
4: The Odyssey sailed through its second weekend atop the box office, collecting another $87 million in ticket sales. In just 2 weeks, the Greek epic has made over $286 million in North America. Disney's live-action Moana added another $10.5 million this weekend, good enough for second place.
5: It's good to see them fighting again.
6: It sure is.
4: Or Toy Story 5, another Disney release, took in another $10 million. Disney is the parent company of ABC. Mike Dubusky, ABC News.
1: The Fed will decide on interest rates Wednesday. Here's ABC's Rena Roy.
7: The broader expectation is the Fed holds steady while watching to see whether higher energy prices start spilling into core inflation, meaning there is a chance we could see a rate hike later this year.
1: Mortgage rates are already up. I'm Wayne Cabot, ABC News.
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1: 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Lows level off around 75 overnight under clear skies, southwest winds, 5 to 10 miles per hour. High temperatures reach up to 91 Monday, sunshine mixed with clouds at times. Lows around 70 Monday night, partly cloudy. High of 89 Tuesday under mainly clear skies, 92 Wednesday. Take a look at the extended forecast, 84 Thursday, 82 Friday, and 82 on Saturday. I'm staff meteorologist Paul Trombley. Right now, it's 81 degrees.
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0: 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Lows dip down to about 75 overnight under clear skies, southwest winds, 5 to 10 miles per hour. Highs level off around 91 Monday, partly cloudy skies. Partly cloudy skies Monday night, lows level off around 70. Daytime highs approaching 89 Tuesday under mainly clear skies, 92 Wednesday. Take a look at the extended forecast, 84 Thursday, 82 Friday, and 82 on Saturday. I'm staff meteorologist Paul Trombley. Currently, it's 79 degrees.
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1: ABC News, I'm Wayne Cabot. A late-night shooting at the Seattle Center, site of a weekend festival. ABC affiliate KOMO spoke with a witness who thought he heard firecrackers.
2: But then there was a second volley, and that's when we saw people storming through the area across the Fisher Pavilion.
1: And we know people have been hit, but no details yet. A pause in U.S. attacks on Iran. Democrat Senator Chris Van Hollen on ABC's This Week said,
3: "We have depleted our interceptors, which are the weapons we use to intercept incoming Iranian attacks, which are obviously necessary to protect American troops."
1: A court ruling this weekend means some states don't have to follow a Trump executive order that makes the Postal Service create a list of approved voters for the midterms. This affects 23 Democratic-led states that sued, not the other 27 red states that did not. This is ABC News. The New York Times says DNC Chair Ken Martin was reported to HR for throwing a phone toward a subordinate as pressure builds in a campaign where Democrats are in debt and Republicans have a surplus. The DNC not commenting on the HR incident, but denies being late in paying its vendors. 24 hours after someone drove a van into a pride celebration, killing a man, German police killed the suspect. In Berlin, ABC's Britt Klenet.
4: Police say that officers fired at the man after he rushed towards them with a knife and that he died at the scene. Now, that's in the western part of the city in Spandau. And it followed a massive search operation to find this suspect. Authorities saying that all signs indicate that it was an Islamist terror attack and that the suspect did have a criminal history.
1: 300,000 people is how many have been chased from their homes in wildfires in France and Spain. That's the population of Orlando. Wayne Cabot, ABC News.
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1: 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Lows dip down to about 75 overnight under clear skies, southwest winds, 5 to 10 miles per hour. Highs level off around 91 Monday, partly cloudy skies. Partly cloudy skies Monday night, lows level off around 70. Daytime highs approaching 89 Tuesday under mainly clear skies, 92 Wednesday. Take a look at the extended forecast, 84 Thursday, 82 Friday, and 82 on Saturday. I'm Staff Meteorologist Paul Trombley. Currently, it's 79 degrees.
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1: 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Lows around 75. Overnight, under clear skies, southwest winds 5 to 10 miles per hour. Daytime highs approaching 92. Monday, sunshine mixed with clouds at times. Lows level off around 70. Monday night, mainly cloudy skies. Sunshine mixed with clouds at times. Tuesday, decreasing clouds. By Wednesday, upper 80s. Tuesday, low 90s. By Wednesday. Looking further out, 84. Thursday, 82. Friday, and 82 on Saturday. I'm Staff Meteorologist Paul Trombley. Currently 79.
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1: ABC News, I'm Wayne Cabot. Shooting in Seattle on one of the busiest weekends of the year. The Bite of Seattle drawing thousands. Unclear how many were hit by gunfire. This witness telling ABC affiliate KOMO.
2: A lot of people running. As soon as we evacuated, we saw a lot of cops come by. And the cops did great in coming as fast as possible. But yeah, I think we just need maybe some better security, metal detectors even here.
1: It's not peace, but a pause. ABC's Matt Rivers on why the war weapons are silent for now.
3: U.S. Ambassador to the UN Mike Waltz saying the lull in fighting is designed to give peace talks some space. But a New York Times report says Trump is also pulling back from escalations with Iran for fear it could dangerously drain the Pentagon's already diminished stockpile of Patriot anti-missile interceptors.
1: Trump will meet Tuesday with Israel's prime minister for the first face-to-face since they started the war. He'll also host Ukraine President Zelensky. This is ABC News. The big theatrical buzz this summer of 2026 is about a poem from the 8th century B.C.
4: Help me go home.
5: The Odyssey sailed through its second weekend atop the box office, collecting another $87 million in ticket sales. In just 2 weeks, the Greek epic has made over $286 million in North America. Disney's live-action Moana added another $10.5 million this weekend, good enough for second place.
6: It's good to see them fighting again.
7: It sure is.
5: Or Toy Story 5, another Disney release, took in another $10 million. Disney is the parent.
8: I'm weatherology meteorologist Derek Height with a significant weather update. A heat advisory continues until 8 p.m. tonight. A heat advisory means that the combination of high temperatures and high humidity will produce dangerous conditions, especially for those who are sensitive to the heat, such as children and the elderly. In order to prevent heat sickness and heat stroke, take steps to keep cool, drink plenty of water, stay in the shade as much as possible, and if you must be outside, take occasional breaks in an air-conditioned building to cool down. Watch out for the warning signs of heat stroke, including dizziness, nausea, headache, and disorientation. A heat advisory continues until 8 p.m. tonight. 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I'm meteorologist Derek Height.
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1: 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Lows around 75. Overnight, under clear skies, southwest winds, 5 to 10 miles per hour. Daytime highs approaching 92. Monday, sunshine mixed with clouds at times. Lows level off around 70. Monday night, mainly cloudy skies. Sunshine mixed with clouds at times. Tuesday, decreasing clouds. By Wednesday, upper 80s. Tuesday, low 90s. By Wednesday. Looking further out, 84. Thursday, 82. Friday, and 82 on Saturday. I'm Staff Meteorologist Paul Trombley. Currently, 79.
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1: 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Lows level off around 75. Overnight, under clear skies, southwest winds, 5 to 10 miles per hour. Daytime highs approaching 92. Monday, sunshine mixed with clouds at times. Lows level off around 70. Monday night, mainly cloudy. Partly cloudy skies. Tuesday, decreasing clouds. By Wednesday, upper 80s. Tuesday, low 90s. By Wednesday. Looking further out, 84 Thursday, 82 Friday, and 82 on Saturday. I'm staff meteorologist Paul Trombley. Currently, it's 80 degrees.
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1: We got to get Cooper Allen in, the songwriter and singer. Have you heard his Carhartt song?
2: No.
1: So he put it out as it's a joke. Like, I don't even know if that's a full song. And he did a little video, and everyone's like, that needs to be, well, here it is.
0: Everybody want to wear Carhartt stuff till it's time to do Carhartt stuff.

0: Yeah, that's all he's put out. And I'm like, dude, you got to put the whole thing out. That's all he's put out. So we'll reach out to him, get him on, so we can get the song completed and play it. I think it's awesome.
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2: ABC News, I'm Sherry Preston. Witnesses describe the scene and the victims after last night's shooting at a food festival in downtown Seattle.
3: There was a guy shot in the leg. One female was surrounded by people helping her out. Another one was doing CPR. People were grabbing people, chairs to help them put them up, sit them up.
2: Three people were killed, four hurt, including a toddler. One suspect in custody in the mass shooting. Police are still looking for more who might have been involved. Genevieve became a Category 5 hurricane early this morning, the first in the East Pacific region in 2 years. Forecasters say it's expected to stay far out to sea on a course roughly parallel with the Mexican coast. French President Emmanuel Macron has called a crisis meeting today focusing on monster uncontrolled wildfires that have forced more than 250,000 people to flee their homes in the Bordeaux region. The suspect in the deadly Berlin Pride attack that left one person dead and 29 hurt was shot and killed by police during a confrontation in a suburb of the city.

0: Up to $633 million. 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I'm Sherry Preston, ABC News.
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1: Gary, you still playing basketball in the afternoon with your brother?
2: I am. We go every like Monday and Wednesday, and
1: you'd have a group, you know, like a league or something.
2: No, we just go to the YMCA, and there's usually a group of guys.
1: Oh yeah,
2: nothing organized or anything. But the other day we were there, we had nine guys trying to run fives, and there was one girl, and she was actually really good.
1: Nice.
2: She was probably 5 feet tall, but she could shoot. She could dribble. You know, she
1: like
2: was
1: a point guard.
2: Yeah, she was holding her own.
1: Nice.
2: She drove to the basket, and I blocked. I sent the ball into the sixth row.
3: How tall are you?
2: I'm 6'1", 6'2",
3: yeah,
2: and she's...
3: Yeah, you are going to demolish.
2: But everyone was giving me crap after.
1: Why? Why?
2: I'm like, if you come in here, you're...
1: Yeah, right. You're
2: like,
1: gonna
2: she knew what she was getting herself into.
1: Hey, equal lefts, equal rights, whatever. Yeah.
2: She was cool about it. Like, she knew that
1: yeah.
2: it's just basketball.
1: Right, right.
2: But all the guys were giving me crap. And
3: that's like, it. She was cool. The guys were like,
4: I think the guys...
3: Bro,
4: the guys were like, they were jealous that they didn't get to do it. That's why they were busting you.
1: It's kind of like when you play with kids, like you know, and you just... And they are really into it, and you just absolutely... Give no mercy.
3: I see Bubba being that guy.
4: I did a lot, but here's the thing. I also learned, as being a dad, you learn things. You learn that you have to let the kids win. You
1: yeah.
4: have to let them win, or else they won't want to play with you.
1: Yeah.
2: Well,
1: yeah,
2: I had two choices. I had two choices. I could either let her score on me.
4: Which your boys would have busted you on.
2: Exactly. Or I can block her shot like a normal defender.
1: Man, I always said this. I always have a joke. Like, I never will arm wrestle a girl. Because
4: my mom beat me.
1: If I get, I could get beat. It's possible.
4: I was like 14 years old. My mom beat me, and I've still never.
1: And then you're the guy.
4: Then
1: you get saddled up with that on you. Like,
3: there's
1: you're the
3: literally
1: one.
3: No winning.
1: No.
3: Even if you win, you still
1: yeah,
3: didn't
1: oh,
3: win.
1: Oh, you beat a girl.
3: Yep.
1: Way to go. And then if she beat you, well, you got beat by. You can't do it. But what you did was right.
2: And I would do it again. I would do it again.
0: Country done right. And Big D and Bubba next.
5: 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Lows level off around 75 overnight under clear skies. Southwest winds 5 to 10 miles per hour. Daytime highs approaching 92 Monday. Sunshine mixed with clouds at times. Lows level off around 70 Monday night. Mainly cloudy. Partly cloudy skies Tuesday, decreasing clouds by Wednesday. Upper 80s Tuesday, low 90s by Wednesday. Looking further out, 84 Thursday, 82 Friday, and 82 on Saturday. I'm staff meteorologist Paul Trombley. Currently, it's 80 degrees.
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1: Man, Bubba and I, we don't do a lot of like traditional radio, morning radio kind of stuff. Like we don't do a lot of like trivia. There's a lot of shows do. We're doing trivia every day.
2: Every day, same exact time.
3: Impossible question.
4: What's in my pants?
1: It's anyway. It was just not there. You know, someone else's thing.
4: What's that? Roses. Or
1: the roses. The
3: second date update.
1: The fake. Those are all fake.
3: Those are
4: actors.
3: FYI.
4: Actors.
1: We enjoy all that, and people know about that. But I will say, the trust your gut trivia guy, I'm trying to get him on the show. He has taken off. He is like legit. I think because he's just a likable guy, and all he does is just ask you questions on TikTok. And for some reason, isn't there something about him?
4: Okay, so first of all, people love trivia. Yes. I mean, that's the reason HQ, during the lockdowns and everything. Remember how big HQ had gotten? It was like appointment.
2: Mm-hmm. Mm-hmm.
4: Everything stopped at, 5 p.m. or whatever time it was?
5: It was for 8 o'clock Central.
4: Or 8 p.m., whatever it was. I just remembered that everything stopped.
1: Maybe we should be doing it every day. but there is a new one I wanted to bring you guys, because you know we like it. Here we go.
6: Trivia, you only have 1 second to answer each of these trivia questions. Can you get 10 out of 15 on this quiz? Let's find out. Question one. What literary detective is the most featured human literary character in film and television?
1: Sherlock Holmes.
4: Yeah.
1: Yep.
6: Sherlock Holmes.
4: Batman.
6: Question two. Although it doesn't measure deception directly, a polygraph is more commonly known as what?
5: A lie detector.
6: A lie detector. Question three. In Home Alone, where was Kevin's family flying for Christmas when they left him behind?
1: France, right? Paris?
5: Paris.
6: Question four. What is the best-selling energy drink in the world?
7: Red Bull.
1: Red Bull.
6: Okay. Question five. What traditional Japanese fermented rice wine can be served either chilled or warm? Sake. Question six. What fictional wizard lives at 4 Privet Drive?
5: Harry Potter.
1: Oh.
6: Harry Potter. Question seven. According to the saying, what is 1% inspiration and 99% perspiration?
5: Success.
1: Yeah.
6: Genius. Oh. Question eight. The Black Forest can be found in what European country?
4: Germany.
6: Question nine. What country has won the most medals in the history of the Summer Olympic Games?
4: United States.
6: The United States.
4: Yeah.
6: Question ten. In what decade did Nike first release the Air Force One basketball shoe?
1: 80s.
4: The '80s.
6: The 1980s. Yeah. Question 11. What ancient writing system used by the Egyptians was deciphered?
1: Hieroglyphics.
4: Yeah.
6: Hieroglyphics. Question 12. Cherry's Jubilee got its name from what Queen's 1897
4: Diamond Jubilee?
6: Queen Victoria. Question 13. What is the most populous of New York City's 5 boroughs?
5: Manhattan.
6: Question 14. The claret jug is given to the winner of the Open Championships of what sport?
1: Badminton.
5: Wimbledon.
6: Golf. And question 15. What strait narrows to 8 miles between Spain and Morocco?
4: Gibraltar.
1: George.
6: The Strait of Gibraltar.
1: That's close.
4: George Gibraltar.
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1: I was talking to Carson yesterday about all the voice work she's been doing. What has she been doing? You kidding me? She named off some. Go ahead. Who in the last, I don't know,
2: like 6 months?
1: Yeah, six months.
2: I'm very big with financial. I'm very big. I did a Final Four thing for Invesco QQQ. I did something for Goldman Sachs. I've done M&T Bank. I just did something for Truist.
1: Goldman Sachs, yes. You're right. What? As in that Goldman Sachs, yes.
2: Yeah. So, yeah, well,
3: Did you say Goldman Sachs?
1: Goldman Sachs.
2: Goldman, yes. It all started with you guys because do you remember, this is over a year ago.
3: I was about to bring that up.
2: Was it a commercial for Febreze?
3: Yes, it was a
2: Febreze. That all these listeners said it sounded like me and I didn't hear it. And you guys are like, well, why don't you do voice work? And I don't know how to get in that world. And then I randomly met this woman who does it. And she said, I'll help you get started. And she did. And so I, you know.
1: Tell Bubba how you, like, how you set your setup.
2: Okay.
1: Zoom and all.
2: So when they do sessions, they want to direct you.
1: Okay.
2: And so I have to get on a Zoom and look at these people, and they tell me, okay, we want you to read the Goldman Sachs script. And then they'll say, can you slow it down a little? Can you go happier? Maybe a little more inflection on this word. And, like, I'm so awkward, but I just have to, like, suck it up and do it. But I'll usually go, hey, are you okay if I turn my camera off? Because I feel so awkward because I make weird faces.
3: Yeah.
2: Like the Invesco spot I did, they wanted me to sound like a female sportscaster. And I had to yell out things about basketball.
1: Oh, my God. I think I saw that.
2: Yeah.
1: That was a national spot.
2: That
1: was on the
3: Final
1: Four.
2: Yeah, that was
3: me. That was her.
2: That was me.
3: Okay, so this is crazy. Like,
1: I know.
2: Yeah.
3: What we once said you should do.
2: You guys are doing. You guys jump started it. So, yeah. And I thought.
3: All I want to know, does it pay well?
2: It pays okay.
3: All right.
2: So it's paying for a concert habit right now. That's I take it as a win.
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0: BGR. This is the Big D and Bubba before the show show.
1: I kid you not. We have people who are we have one guy texted in. I don't hear people. Well, people are saying, and there's none. Actually, this is one person. Said they did hear you, Carson. We're talking about Carson does a lot of voiceover work now. And did hear your commercial, I guess, for the NCAA, the QQQ. Cause it's the same one I heard.
2: Yeah.
1: Bob, did you pull it up?
3: I get it. Do you want to play the audio right now?
4: Looking to start a new job? Let's go. The highest salary isn't always an easy bucket. Money talks, but it's not the only stat on the box score. Before you accept an offer, take a quick timeout and drop a play to change the game. He lays it up and in. Consider how taxes and Social Security impact your take-home pay so your stat sheet looks right.
1: Is this weird? Shot. Does this feel awkward to you?
4: Ask yourself if there's room to advance your career and
2: step into the starting lineup. I don't really know a lot of what it means.
4: Don't forget 401k match and health insurance.
2: So you're
4: just
2: but I have a either. Voice like that apparently sounds wealthy, so they pick me for this stuff.
3: Is that what they said? You sound
2: No. But when you look at the majority of the jobs I book, when it's Goldman Sachs and Invesco and Truist and it's all these banks, and I don't know, do I sound... I did a commercial the other day.
3: It's the Connecticut in you coming out.
2: There was literally an audition for the town of Greenwich in Connecticut, which is where, like, billionaires live. And I send the whole letter like, oh, I was just in Ridgefield the other day. And that would mean nothing to you, but it's rich people, Connecticut. They send me an email back, oh, my gosh, we'd love to work with you. I'm like, yeah.
1: Oh,
2: because I can turn it on.
1: What a scam this whole thing is.
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6: 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Sunshine, mixed with clouds, with fog at times early today, with daytime highs approaching 92. Winds out of the northwest, 8 to 15 miles per hour. Lows level off around 70 tonight, mainly cloudy skies expected. Sunshine mixed with clouds at times tomorrow. High temperatures reach up to 89. Bright sunshine expected Wednesday with daytime highs approaching 92. 84, chance of thunderstorms Thursday. I'm staff meteorologist Paul Trombley. Currently 81.
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0: lunar sunrise. And for all the people back on Earth, in the beginning, God created the heaven and the earth. And God said, let there be light. And there was light. And God bless all of you. All of you on the good earth.
1: Preston, a food festival turning to terror in Seattle after police say two people started shooting at each other. Roberto Ramirez was there and heard it.
2: We suddenly heard some firecrackers, what I thought were firecrackers, and people started yelling, shooter, shooter. And there was like a stampede of people just running, knocking down a lot of products from the vendors.
1: Three people were killed, four more hurt, including a two-year-old boy. One suspect is in custody. Police are looking for a second. France's president holding a crisis meeting today with wildfires raging through part of his country. Flames in the southwestern part of France have burned through an area about four times the size of Paris. Ukraine's president will meet with a new British prime minister today. It's the first visit by a foreign leader for new British Prime Minister Andy Burnham. The pause of the war with Iran holding for now. The U.S. and Iran holding off on any new attacks for a second straight day on Sunday. This is ABC News. OpenAI chief Sam Altman will be at the White House this week seeking approval for the company's most powerful generative AI model yet. Here's ABC's Sophie Flay.
3: For decades, Hollywood has imagined the possibility of artificial intelligence becoming too powerful for humans to control.
4: Skynet has become self-aware.
3: Now, Altman is taking that debate to Washington, meeting with the Trump administration this week to showcase OpenAI's most powerful model yet and to push for its approval. The system, capable of solving an 80-year-old math problem, could also take on complex tasks for businesses and the government. But that same ability to act more independently is also raising safety concerns.
1: Among them, the OpenAI system that was able to hack into another AI platform on its own during a recent security test. After first exploring the possibility of a merger with American Airlines, the Wall Street Journal is reporting this morning that United is now asking Delta about the idea of becoming one. Sherry Preston, ABC News.
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0: All right, this is a kids' animal jokes edition.
1: Okay.
0: Lucas, who's 8, says, what do you call a moose with no name? Anonymous.
1: Bailey, 11 years old, says, what kind of shoes do frogs wear? Open-toed.
0: Solid. That's good. Dalton, who's 9, says, what do you call a herd of sheep falling down a hill? A lamb slide.
1: And 10-year-old Whitney says, what do you call birds that stick together? Velcros.
0: Good job, guys. Get a good tweet. Tag us at Big D and Bubba.

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1: 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Sunshine mixed with clouds with fog at times early today, with daytime highs approaching 92. Winds out of the northwest, 8 to 15 miles per hour. Lows level off around 70 tonight. Mainly cloudy skies expected. Sunshine mixed with clouds at times tomorrow. High temperatures reach up to 89. Bright sunshine expected Wednesday, with daytime highs approaching 92. 84, chance of thunderstorms Thursday. I'm staff meteorologist Paul Trombley. Currently 81.
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1: So, you know how it is. You're late, you're trying to get out the door, and you get in the car, and you're rushed, and you're all of a sudden you're speeding, trying to get to your destination that you're late for.
0: Which actually isn't saving you more than just a few seconds here and there. Mm-hmm. It's not worth it. On your way, you could kill someone. That's really heavy stuff, but it is the reality of speeding. Lives are changed in an instant. The faster you're going, the less reaction time you have. Being late is not an excuse to speed. Remember, speeding catches up with you, and this message is brought to you by NHTSA.
1: Hey, what's up? Good morning.
2: I just thought I'd give you a holla holla. This is the newspaper guy.
1: Hey, newspaper guy.
2: So I just thought I'd give y'all a holla.
1: All right. Oh, well, thanks.
0: Holla holla.
1: Holler right back at you.
2: All right. So tell Big D and Bubba to keep up the good work because they're doing a great job.
0: All right. Hey, Big D, keep up the good work.
1: Oh, hey, Bubba, keep up the good work.
0: Thank you, man.
1: Thank you.
0: Thank you, newspaper guy. Later.
2: All right. Later on. Later.

0: KLGR.
1: Coffee black, cigarette.

0: SUVs are getting recalled, but it's not because of a mechanical issue. They have the wrong sticker in the door jamb. You know that sticker inside the door jamb that tells you your tire pressures?
1: Oh, yeah.
0: It's the wrong one. 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
1: It's not terrible. What are they just going to put a new sticker on it?
0: It's free. 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
1: That's a good one. The other ones are like, well, yeah, you just drive in the rain and it explodes. And so this is a lot better.
0: Yeah, a lot better.
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0: KLGR.
1: Good morning. How are you guys today?
2: Pretty great. And you?
1: Well, I'm still breathing, so I'm not complaining yet.
2: That's a good thing. Breathing is always good.
1: I wanted to call in and say thank you guys, because there's been a couple times driving home in the middle of the night, well, first thing in the morning, you guys have literally saved my tail.
2: How's that?
1: I haven't found another radio station that will actually be able to keep me awake, except for you guys, and I wanted to say thank you for that.
2: Oh, thank you. That means a lot to us. We should get little medals and certificates for that.
0: they'll wake her up, guys. Good. What kind of job do you do when you're out so early?
1: Well, I do. I used to do overnight security, and I was always on my way home at 6 a.m., so it was just as the sun was starting to come up, and listening to you guys on the radio, it just kept me alert enough, you know, not to hit the deer running across the street.
0: Yeah, that's right, man. Hey, you guys remember those things that they were like little plastic things that you would put on the front of your car, and they were supposed to alert deer?
2: Oh, yeah, like a high-pitched whine or something like that, like a whistle.
0: Garbage. They didn't work at all.
1: They work great. It told you the deer exactly where you were when you jumped out in front of you.
0: That's about right. What's your name?
1: My name is Richard.
0: All right. Ray, Richard, it's good talking to you, man. Holler at us anytime.
1: Likewise.
0: All right, buddy.
1: Yeah, you guys have a good one.
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5: 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Sunshine mixed with clouds at times today, with daytime highs approaching 92. Northwesterly winds 8 to 15 miles per hour. Lows level off around 70 tonight. Mainly cloudy skies expected. Tomorrow, high of 89. Bright sunshine expected Wednesday, with daytime highs approaching 92. 84, chance of thunderstorms Thursday. Looking further out, 82 Friday, 82 Saturday, and 86 on Sunday. I'm staff meteorologist Paul Trombley. Right now, 79.
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0: We'll say this, if you ever send us a message, please, somewhere in there, say your name, so we can say your name. All I know is that this person is a school teacher. Hi, Big D and Bubba, love your show, y'all are the best. I wanted to share my story of how I found your show.
1: Oh.
0: It's always interesting to me to hear this.

0: Some people are like, oh, you guys like a new show or something? And we're like, we've been doing it a couple of seasons. this one says, so she says, I was... great music, because this isn't great. I was in a battle with satellite radio, the Sirius satellite radio, over the price. Yeah, you have to pay them, by the way. So she said, just disconnect it. Sounds like my dad. Just disconnect it. And so I started listening to the local country radio station, and I discovered your morning show and loved it. I now look forward to my drive to work because of your show. You guys are funny, it's entertaining, and I don't care anymore about Sirius. I enjoy the banter and the conversations between all of you on the show, actually even more than the music. Have a fantastic day from a school teacher.
1: Oh, well, that is really, really cool.
0: I thought that was really neat. Thank you. Yeah.
1: Definitely include your name, as Big D said. That way we can give you a shout-out in the future. Anytime you text, Big D reads them as the show is going on. So if something comes out, I mean, we definitely can break in. But I love hearing the way people find us, because you never know.
0: You never do. And I'll tell you this, too, just from a kind of a nerdy standpoint, when you're listening to the reason why radio sounds better, like if you go
1: the
0: back
1: actual
0: and forth,
1: audio quality,
0: yeah,
1: is better.
0: Okay, thank you. all right, well, thank you. If you have any,
1: no, but you said the reason is the
0: yeah. And I was getting there, and then you jumped in there and just said it. So,
1: but I didn't want you to say like it was subjectively better. It actually sounds better on FM.
0: But you didn't wait to let me say that.
2: You didn't trust Big D.
0: I was
2: to be definitive in his statement.
1: I did not. I'm a terrible friend. I'm a terrible friend. I'm sorry, Big D. I step aside.
0: No, it's not that. It's just that you're part of like a rabbit genome. Like you just jump around.
1: I do.
0: And this is the way you are. It's just like anyway. Yeah. The how do you explain it, Bubba? It's the
1: compression ratio. Sorry.
0: That's the best.
1: Yeah, never mind.
0: You see how he just jumped in there?
1: Oh, Tim, well, you asked.
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2: 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Sunshine mixed with clouds at times today, with daytime highs approaching 92. Northwesterly winds 8 to 15 miles per hour. Lows level off around 70 tonight. Mainly cloudy skies expected. Tomorrow, high of 89. Bright sunshine expected Wednesday, with daytime highs approaching 92. 84, chance of thunderstorms Thursday. Looking further out, 82 Friday, 82 Saturday, and 86 on Sunday. I'm Staff Meteorologist Paul Trombley. Right now, 79.
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4: ABC News, I'm Sherry Preston. The hunt is on in Seattle for a second shooter after gunfire tore through a food festival. This woman was there and ran for her life.
5: We went inside the first building because we saw a few people going to a building. So we went in there and we went like down the stairs and we just hid in the garage.
4: Police now think two people started shooting at each other. Three people are dead, another four hurt, including a two-year-old. Relative quiet in the Middle East with a pause in the war. ABC's Matt Rivers is in Jordan.
6: We have paused military operations against Iran, and the Iranians have done the same. It's now been more than 2 days that we've seen without any strikes going back and forth between both countries after the better part of 2 weeks of both of those countries trading lethal strikes. So, you know, the question is, why is that happening? Well, what's clear is that there is some diplomacy going on.
4: The pause also allowing for oil prices to fall. Hundreds of thousands of people evacuated in France and Spain in the midst of wildfires. This is ABC News. Democrats in Maine have found a new Senate candidate after Graham Plattner resigned amid multiple sexual misconduct allegations. The new name is Troy Jackson, and he is a fifth-generation logger. The question is, will that be enough to help the Democrats unseat longtime Republican Senator Susan Collins?
7: Troy Jackson lacks what some Republicans are saying, Riz, the Riz factor that Graham Plattner undoubtedly has. Now, Susan Collins doesn't either. That's not what she's known for. She's really known as much more of a workhorse than a show horse. But it'll be interesting because the one thing Collins has been able to do is survive. She's been winning for decades in Maine, right, even as the state has trended more Democratic, and she hasn't done it in a flashy way. So this is an intriguing matchup, and it can't be more critical for Democrats.
4: ABC Washington Bureau Chief Rick Klein on our day.

0: The podcast start here. Attorneys for influencers Andrew and Tristan Tate will meet with federal prosecutors in Miami today as their lawyers continue fighting the brothers' extradition on rape and sex trafficking charges in the UK. Sherry Preston, ABC News.
1: That'll be $84.52.
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Hey, good morning. It's 5 after the hour, 7 o'clock. On a Monday. Could this be the worst humidity day in the last, I don't know how many years? Wow. It is tight out there today, if that's the right word. Well, good morning. Hope your weekend was good. I'm Brian Langland. This is the Morning Mess here on KLGR, brought to you by Peachtree Meats and Eco Water. Coming up, we'll look at news, weather, sports, play some music for you here this morning, all of that and more on this Monday, the 27th day of July. Tough weekend weather-wise, hot and humid, and some shower activity a little bit over the weekend in some minute areas. Some of you maybe picked up a light shower on Saturday night into Sunday. Not enough, as Minnesota remains pretty dry out there. And folks in the ag industry are looking for a little shot of rain here pretty soon. And next week, we will be out at Farm Fest. And, you know, this warm weather like this, that's almost coincides with Farm Fest, doesn't it? But hopefully next week is going to be a little bit nicer. This the windshields this morning just stay absolutely dewy throughout my drive up here this morning. It was sticky, to say the least. Let's take a look at some news here this morning. The U.S. Forest Service says portions of the Boundary Waters Canoe Area Wilderness could reopen for overnight camping by the end of this month if wildfire conditions continue to improve. Officials are considering reopening 37 entry points and more than 424,000 acres, or about 40% of the Boundary Waters Canoe Area Wilderness. Hopefully beginning now July 30th. A final decision is expected after today, after officials evaluate fire activity, weather, and available firefighting resources. Wildfires sparked by July lightning have burned about 64,000 acres in the U.S. and about 8,500 acres in Canada, though the crews do continue to make some progress against those blazes. Investigators in Bemidji arrested 20 people during a law enforcement operation this past week targeting violent offenders in the Bemidji and surrounding areas. The Minnesota Bureau of Criminal Apprehension Violent Crime Reduction Unit led the effort with several local law enforcement agencies. The offenders were wanted for firearm violations, shootings, and narcotic offenses. Officers confiscated illegal firearms, gun silencers, ammunition, illicit narcotics. All of the folks that were arrested are now in jail pending formal charges. A new KSTP survey, USA.

0: levels contributing to fish deaths in lakes and rivers around Minnesota. The DNR is asking Minnesotans to report fish kills they observe online and says shoreline vegetation and reducing runoff can help improve fish habitat. Anglers are also urged to handle and release fish carefully during periods of extreme warm conditions. 28-year-old Hastings man was killed in a motorcycle accident yesterday morning in Cottage Grove. The State Patrol says the rider was exiting Highway 61 onto northbound Highway 95 when he became separated from his vehicle, from his motorcycle, and collided with an SUV traveling south on Highway 95. The driver of the SUV, a 62-year-old Woodbury man, was not injured. Highway 95 was closed for several hours following that crash. The incident remains under investigation. Authorities say additional information about the motorcyclist will be released later today. That's a look at some news here this morning. It's 11 after the hour of 8 o'clock. We'll be back. We'll check forecast. 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
0: 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It's a warm one.
2: 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Sunshine mixed with clouds at times today, with daytime highs approaching 92. Northwesterly winds 8 to 15 miles per hour. Lows level off around 70 tonight. Mainly cloudy skies expected. High temperatures reach up to 89 tomorrow. Sunshine mixed with clouds at times. Highs level off around 92 Wednesday under clear skies. 89 Thursday, chance of thunderstorms. Looking further out, 83 Friday, 84 Saturday, and 88 on Sunday. I'm staff meteorologist Paul Trombley. Currently, it's 76 degrees.
0: 76 here at our studios, and we're expecting about 91, 92 for a high today. Dew point was ridiculously high this morning. It was well into the upper 70s, and now it's back down to about 68. But still, as Trombley said earlier, some northwest winds today might help us get rid of the high dew point. But it's going to be warm. It's going to be 90s for most of the week here this week. 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We'll be back with a check on the world of sports right after this.
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0: Let's turn our attention to the world of sports here this morning as they continue to play some town team baseball around the area here in southwestern Minnesota. Games yesterday, it was Cortland defeating Lamberton 8-1 yesterday. Leavenworth defeated Gibbon 13-2. Duhamel beat Essig 5-0. Hanska over Stark 14-4 in 8 innings. Windham defeated Springfield 20-0 in 4 innings yesterday. And let's see here. Sleepy Eye over Searles 13-12. And St. James defeated Fairfax 7-6 in Tomahawk baseball action. Now, coming up starting Friday will be the Region 2C tournament. Gets underway on Friday. Games on Friday will be in Springfield and in Sleepy Eye. Now, in Springfield, the first game will be at 11 o'clock. It'll be Springfield and St. James playing 11 o'clock. Then at 1:30, Milroy and Sacred Heart. At 4:30,

0: It'll be Stark and Gibbon. And then at 7 o'clock, it's number one seed Hanska taking on Wabasso. That'll be at 7 o'clock on Saturday. All that at Springfield. The other games will be in Sleepy Eye. The first game gets underway at 11 o'clock. It'll be Leavenworth and Sleepy Eye at 11 o'clock. Then at 1:30, Cortland takes on Fairfax. At 4:30, it's Granite Falls and Essig. Then it's 7 o'clock game is Lamberton and Searles in Sleepy Eye. Now, those teams will move into the quarterfinals, and that'll be on Sunday at Sleepy Eye. The quarterfinals for the games at Springfield will be held on Sunday in New Ulm, 4:30 and 7 p.m., those quarterfinals there. So it's Town Team Baseball 2C tournament going on this next Saturday and Sunday. PGA rookie Jackson Koivun won for the first time in his young career, picks up a win at the 3M Open, which concluded yesterday in Blaine at the TPC Twin Cities course. Koivun fired a 5-under 66 yesterday to keep everyone away. He carded a 10-under par 61 on Saturday to set the stage. Top-ranked golfer in the world, Scottie Scheffler, put on a charge in the last round yesterday by shooting an 8-under par 63. He finished in second place. He was three shots behind Koivun. Spring Lake Park graduate Troy Merritt finished at 10-under par, finished in 39th place. St. Thomas Academy product Muzzy Donahue was 34th at 11-under par. Former golfer Eric Van Rooyen and Fargo's Tom Hogue missed the cut at the 3M tournament. Gopher baseball coach, legendary coach, over 40 years as the head coach of the Gopher baseball program, John Anderson, passed away yesterday at the age of 71. He spent more than four decades as the leader of that Gopher baseball program. He retired in 2024. He retired as the winningest baseball coach in Big Ten history. He led Minnesota to 38 winning seasons and was named Big Ten Coach of the Year 8 times. A former Gopher pitcher, Anderson, was inducted to multiple Halls of Fame, and his uniform number 14 was retired following his retirement. So, Gopher baseball coach John Anderson, dead at the age of 71. Minnesota Twins scored six times in the first two innings, never really looked back in an 11-8 win over the Athletics yesterday. That was at Target Field. The win secured a series win for the Twins, which improved to 53-54 on the season. We were out on the lake yesterday, and I always talk about my Packer backer friend from Owatonna. He loves the Twins. And he loves the Packers, so I like him about halfway. He stopped by yesterday and spent some time with us on the lake and brought this up, how the Twins and my prediction that, you know, they're not going to get to 75 wins this year. And he brought that up, saying that I don't know what I'm talking about, which is possibly true. I'm not going to argue that. They're at 53 wins. That means they need to get 22 more wins in the rest of the season. Is it going to happen, you think? All right, they play 162 games, all right? And right now they've got 107 games in. So they need to win about a third of their games the rest of the way to get 75 wins. Will they do it? They probably will. And once again, I'll be proven wrong. The A's lost for a second straight day. They are 44-61 on the year. Twins catcher Ryan Jeffers had three hits, three RBIs. Cody Clemens and Ryan Kreidler each had three hits. Connor Prelip was the winning pitcher after tossing 5 2/3 innings of two-hit, one-run baseball. Twins are now 3.5 games out of first place in the American League Central, just a game back in the American League wild card chase. Minnesota is off tonight. They will welcome the Kansas City Royals to town for a 3-game series starting tomorrow night. Twins and Royals. Triple-A St. Paul Saints got a pair of home runs from Matt Wallner, and they beat the Columbus Clippers yesterday, 8-2. They're 15 games over 500 now, the Saints are. Wallner has 19 home runs with the Saints. They're now 58-43. St. Paul's off tonight. They will head to Omaha for a series that starts tomorrow night against the Omaha Storm Chasers. As we said earlier, Canterbury Park, they canceled racing for yesterday. They say it was to protect the horses and the human athletes as well as the outdoor workers and fans. Yeah, I agree. The casino and the race book remained open, but horse racing will resume as scheduled coming up Thursday with a 5:10 start at Canterbury Downs. And as I said during the news earlier, Minnesota Youth Hunters have until August 14th if you'd like to have your youth apply for a special deer hunt in state parks. Go to the Minnesota DNR website for more information. The application deadline, though, is coming up on August 14th. All right, when we come back, we will have our funeral announcements for you. That heads your way next.
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0: It's 8:22 here at KLGR on 76 degrees. These are the funeral announcements that we have for you here at this time. Joyce E. Whitty, age 90, of Morton, passed away on Saturday, July 18th at Centra Care Hospital in Redwood Falls. Funeral services will be held coming up on Friday, July 31st, 10:30, Zion Lutheran Church in Morton. Burial will follow in the Morton City Cemetery. Visitation for Joyce Whitty will be held Friday at Zion Lutheran Church from 9:30 till time of services at 10:30. The Nelson Hill Estate Funeral and Cremation Service of Redwood Falls and Morgan are in charge of those arrangements. That's a look at the funeral news here today. We will be back with more on the Morning Mess right after we do this.
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0: 25 minutes after the hour of 8 o'clock, just was texting my friend that lives up in Ely and trying to see if we can work together on getting him on and talk about the fires that are taking place up there. And we're trying to figure out a day that's going to work. And I think it's going to work this week, hopefully. Anyway, it's a friend that has been on with me before. His name is Paul McDonald. And so we're going to have him on this week, one day, talking about what's going on with those fires up in the Boundary Waters Canoe area. He lives in Ely, and so pretty well connected. County commissioner up there now, so pretty connected. So hopefully we'll get a chance to hear some updates on the fire. Just got a text from my friend David, listening in Maine on iHeartRadio. David, thank you very much for listening. We're going to send this one out to you. It's called My Town. David's a big town supporter back in Owatonna, my good friend. All right, on the Morning Mess.

0: This is my town. That's Montgomery Gentry here this morning on the Morning Mass, K29 here at KLGR.
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0: Clayton and I went to a roll-in on Friday night, and those are fun. I have to say, those are just wonderful. So Roadhouse Bar and Grill in Wabasso got that roll-in, and you get to see some classic cars, you get to see some motorcycles, and a lot of great people. It was a lot of fun. Got to see some folks I hadn't seen for a while, and got to see some outstanding vehicles, older cars that I just really enjoy seeing. So, roll-ins. 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Frankie Ballard is in. Well, we've got the sunshine. We just don't have the whiskey on the Morning Mass.

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1: 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And then we'll maybe get your name in the Fill It, Freeze It, Feast On It promotion. Now, coming up this week, we are going to be doing some Bargo. Yeah. And it gets underway this week with the first Bargo event will be on July 28th in Fairfax, Monk's Bar and Grill. So get that on your calendar for those of you in that area. Hope to see you in Fairfax at Monk's Bar and Grill. We're going to be playing Bargo and qualifying some folks to be in the finals. You can win a freezer from Dave's Refrigeration and Appliance filled with meat from P-Star Meats. 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And we're going to be giving away some Chan Hansen dinner tickets, too. So, Monk's Bar and Grill coming up now on July 28th. That's tomorrow night, by the way. 7 o'clock. Then, on July 30th, we're going to be at the Long Branch in Franklin, 7 o'clock. That's what's happening this week. So Monk's Bar and Grill tomorrow night, and then it'll be Long Branch Saloon on Thursday, 7 o'clock. So hopefully you will be there. So, last week on Friday, Al Liebel got his name drawn. Al, you're now in the finals. So, anybody that's in the finals, put September 15th down, because that'll be our finale. All right? That'll be in Wabasso at the Roadhouse. So, we going to continue to qualify people in the Fill It, Freeze It, Feast On It promotion going on right here at KLGR. Keith Urban, Somewhere in My Car. Yeah. Somewhere, maybe it's next to the keys that I lost.

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1: 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Sunshine mixed with clouds at times today, with daytime highs approaching 92. Northwesterly winds 8 to 15 miles per hour. Lows level off around 70 tonight. Mainly cloudy skies expected. High temperatures reach up to 89 tomorrow. Sunshine mixed with clouds at times. Highs level off around 92 Wednesday under clear skies. 89 Thursday, chance of thunderstorms. Looking further out, 83 Friday, 84 Saturday, and 88 on Sunday. I'm staff meteorologist Paul Trombley. Currently, it's 76 degrees.
0: 76 and looking for about 92 today. Hot, humid conditions. It's going to be 90 today, tomorrow, Wednesday, upper 80s on Thursday. Possible chance of showers on Thursday night into Friday. Let's hope, huh? We could use some shower activity, no doubt about it.
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0: 17 away from the hour now of 9 o'clock here on The Morning Mess, Monday through Fridays, right here on KLGR. And I dug out an old one. And if you watch movies, this was one of the songs that Joaquin Phoenix sang in Walk the Line. Hey.

0: You'll Get the Blues. Yeah, that's Johnny Cash and his, the Tennessee 2 or the Tennessee 3. I don't, you know, he created a song in Nashville, a sound, I should say, in Nashville. It was the Boom Chicka Boom sound that became a big deal for him, right? And carried him a long ways.
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0: 14 away from the hour now of 9 o'clock. And coming up, we have World National News and then more of Langland's favorites coming up during the 9 o'clock hour on The Morning Mess. Coming up tomorrow morning, we're going to visit with Paul McDonald. He just confirmed. He's going to be on with us from Ely, going to talk about what's happening up in the Boundary Waters. And how bad is it? You know, they're looking at reopening a lot of the area, about 40% of the area, coming up later this week. So we'll talk with him about that coming up on The Morning Mass about 24 hours from about right now. So hopefully you can join us for that. Luke Bryan rolls on in here. And how did he get here? Well, he was on the roller coaster on The Morning Mess.

0: Luke Bryan on the roller coaster on the Morning Mash.
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0: Oh, yeah, that's coming up this week here, the Ag PhD Field Day. Tim McGraw.

0: I was in that Red Rag top, but they should stop loving me. That's Tim McGraw on The Morning Rush. 4 minutes now in front of ABC News at the top of the hour.
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0: 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Thomas Rhett.
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0: Gotta get me some of that. 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
1: ABC News, I'm Sherry Preston. Chaos amid gunfire at a Seattle food festival.
2: They were stepping over people. There was a lot of food on the floor, and there were people on the floor. There were kids, strollers.
1: Roberto Ramirez caught in the crush of people running when police say two people started shooting at each other. Three are dead, four more hurt. One of those suspects is in custody. Officials in France say a major wildfire has stopped growing, but the fires in France and Spain are still burning. The Bordeaux wine country still threatened. And over the border in Spain, ABC's Marcus Moore.
3: Spain declaring their first ever national emergency due to fires. More than 100,000 people either evacuating or ordered to shelter in place. Outside Valencia Saturday, authorities say a 78-year-old man was found dead, the country's first fire casualty.
1: The pause in fighting holding between the U.S. and Iran, but Saudi Arabia says it shot down drones fired by an Iranian-backed militia. This is ABC News. OpenAI chief Sam Altman at the White House this week seeking approval for the company's most powerful generative AI model yet.
4: The system, capable of solving an 80-year-old math problem, could also take on complex tasks for businesses and the government. But that same ability to act more independently is also raising safety concerns. After OpenAI's system was able to hack into another AI platform called Hugging Face during a security test. Hugging Face's CEO calls the hack unprecedented.
1: ABC's Sophie Flay. President Trump tours a GM factory in Milford, Michigan today and is expected to defend his tariff policies. Michigan is a state that heavily relies on Canada, and recent 50% tariff increases on imported auto parts and other items have created some serious concerns there. UN Development Program warning that Iran and the war, rising energy and food prices because of it, have the potential to pushing 45 million more people into poverty in the coming years. I'm Sherry Preston, ABC News.
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0: Hey, don't forget, it's Fill It, Freeze It, Feast On It, our promotion here this summer for KLGR. 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That's all going to be given away at our finale, which is going to be September 15th in Wabasso at the Roadhouse. Now, coming up tomorrow night, we're going to be in Fairfax at Monk's Bar and Grill for at 7 o'clock to play Bargo. Hopefully, you can swing by. And if you get a Bargo, you'll be in the finals. Then on Thursday, we're going to be at the Long Branch Saloon in Franklin, 7 o'clock. So that's our Bargos this week. So and next week, we'll be at the Depot in Franklin on August 6th. We'll be at Fritz's on Main on August 13th, the Pig and Plow in Evan on August 19th, Seaforth Bar on August 20th, Crusher's Corner in Cobden on August 26th, Hawk's Nest in Danube on August 27th, and our finale on September 15th in Wabasso. So go to our Facebook page, look for the keyword, text it to 507-637-5488. Do that each and every day. We're going to draw a name every day that goes in the finals. 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So just all you got to do is listen. That's what my mom used to say. All you got to do is listen. 5 after the hour of 9 o'clock.
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0: Andy Travis and the Honky Tonk Moon. We'll check the forecast from Weather Eye when we come back.
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0: dissipate just a little bit. Trombley talks about those northwest winds coming in, hopefully bringing us a little drier air here in the next couple of days. So let's see. We'll wait and see, right? It is now 11 after the hour of 9 o'clock on the Morning Mess, brought to you by Peace Star Meats and Eco Water, each and every day, 7 to 10, right here on KLGR.
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0: Going back to 1976 for this one, folks. It was a number one song for the duet, the married duet of George Jones and Tammy Wynette. It's called Golden Ring.

How many times do you think that's happened where a couple went into a pawn shop and they saw rings and thought they were deeply in love and they bought rings, they went and got married, and a year or two or 5 years later, those rings ended right back up at the pawn shop. Kind of a sad story when you think about it, isn't it? Quarter after the hour of 9 o'clock here on The Morning Mess, Tammy Wynette and George Jones. I see that their daughter, Georgette, has been out doing some music festivals and that type of thing, and carrying on the legacy from her parents, Georgette Jones. You know, anyway, it's 77 degrees here this morning, looking for about 90, and going to be kind of warm. We hope to get some rain, hopefully, Thursday in

0: to Friday. Maybe sooner, but I don't think so. And it's going to be warm for the next 2-3 days, and then hopefully get a little shot of rain. Minnesota could use it. We are considered dry right now in the state of Minnesota.
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0: Back on the Morning Mess here, Brian Langland with you on this Monday. How was your weekend? Did you get out and about? As I said, we were on the lake yesterday, spending some time out on the water, and stopped by and saw buddy of ours that has a place on the lake. We spent some time there, and boy, was it steamy yesterday. Just take your breath away, kind of steamy. But that's Minnesota, right? That's what we're used to. Then my friend from high school called me. They live in San Diego now, and he said it was like, oh, it's about 77 out here. I'm like, yeah, okay. Saturday, I actually went to an event in Butterfield, and hosted by a gal that I went to high school with. She's about 3 years younger, but they hosted a 6-year class reunion, and saw some people I hadn't seen in quite a while. And so that was always fun to see folks that you went to high school with. And had a chance to talk with some people that I hadn't seen for many, many, many years. We didn't have a huge turnout, but thanks to Mark and Barb for putting that on and hosting us at their. They've got a nice little shop area right by the Butterfield School, and it worked out real well. The air conditioned, it was nice. But Mark has got a beer can collection. I have to tell you about this. Mark has got a beer can collection on a shelf in his shop there. And he said, did you see my beer can collection? I said, no. And I walked in there and started looking at that. Saw some names of beers that brought back a lot of old memories, because you'd see commercials for them, but you haven't seen some of their names since. One of them was Schlitz. When is the last time you saw Schlitz? And even Stroh's. And a bunch of the Minnesota Fitgers and Cold Spring, and he had cans all the way on his shelf. I bet he's got 100 different cans in his beer can collection. I thought it was kind of cool. So remember those? And then the Schmidt beer ones with all of the wildlife scenes. Each can was different. So it was kind of fun to see that. Anyway, here comes Hunter Hayes. It's called Somebody's Heartbreak on the Morning Mess with Brian Lineline. Good to have you with us.

0: Hayes. Somebody's heartbreak here from Hunter Hayes on KLGI, the Morning Mass, 23 after the hour of 9 o'clock.
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0: I don't think there's anyone out there right now that hasn't been affected one way or another by cancer. Well, the 6th annual Kickin' Cancer event in Redwood County will be held on Friday at the Gilfillan Estates at Morgan. It was used to be called the Relay of Life. This Kickin' Cancer in Redwood County event is held to bring together people whose lives have been touched by cancer. They use the time to celebrate life as well as other cancer survivors and raise funds to help people get through their cancer battles. The meal will be served from 5 to 7 p.m. There's activities for kids from 5 to 7. The opening ceremony takes place at 7:30. It's all at the Gilfillan Estate between Redwood Falls and Morgan, right on Highway 67 there. Real easy to find. It goes on from 5 until 9 o'clock. If you'd like more information, you can go to Kickin' Cancer's website, or their email is kickincancerwdco@yahoo.com. So the Kickin' Cancer event coming up Friday, 6th annual Kickin' Cancer. I lost a sister to cancer back in 2015. And I don't know if there's anyone out there that has not been affected by that terrible, terrible disease. So if you'd like to be a part of it, there you go. It's coming up on Friday at Gilfillan. It's 25 after the hour. We've got the opening markets coming up at 9:40 from Brownfield here on KLTR. Carrie Underwood rolls on in 2 black Cadillacs.

Two black Cadillacs. Who can afford two black Cadillacs? I can see one, but two of them. 9:30 here at KLGR, Redwood Falls, AM 1490, 95.9 on your FM dial. And when we come back, we'll have more. And the opening markets in about 10 minutes right here on KLGR. 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All right. FarmFest next week gets underway a week from tomorrow. And I'm hoping the weatherman is going to be at least somewhat helpful. And hopefully we will have nice clear skies and not overly hot temperatures. But always expected to see a good crowd there at FarmFest. It's a wonderful location at the Gilfillan Estate. And been there since 1994 was the first year that it came to the Gilfillan Estate. And it's always good to see folks there. And we always see people that, you know, that's the only time I see them is at FarmFest. I see them there and then I don't see them again for another year. So, yeah, just how it goes, I guess. Well, on this Monday morning, if you're looking at me, I'll tell you what, you're looking at country. Here's Loretta Lynn.

0: If you're liking on me, you're looking at country. That's Loretta Lynn, the old coal miner's daughter there on KLGR.
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0: Coming up, we've got the opening markets from Brownfield. Sing along. I know you know it. Here comes Darius Rucker. What a wonderful song. It's a remake of a song that was done back in the 70s. It's called The Wagon Wheel on the Morning Mess. 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

0: Darius Rucker here on the Morning Mess. Opening markets coming up here in just a little bit on the Morning Mess.
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0: Well, I told you, Kicking Cancer coming up on Friday. That's from 5 to 9 at the Gilfillan Estate. Coming up today, tomorrow at 1 o'clock, a notice of public hearing. The Planning Commission will have a meeting at 1 o'clock. Application for extraction, interim use. So that's going to take place tomorrow, 1 o'clock, the Planning Commission meeting. Tomorrow, Al-Anon meets at 8 o'clock. They meet every Tuesday at 8 p.m. Then on Wednesday at the Living Word Church, it's a recovery night service. A meal at 6:30, meeting at 7 o'clock. That's all on Wednesday at the Living Word Church located on Highway 71. In Redwood Falls. The community calendar is brought to you each and every day by your friends at West Central Sanitation. They're our neighbors right here on the west edge of Redwood Falls. If you need a small or a large dumpster for your business or for your home, make sure you give them a call at West Central Sanitation. They've been serving Redwood Falls now for over 20 years. Hey, it's 20 minutes in front of the hour of 10 o'clock. That means I got to push this button and you get the market report from Brownfield.
2: Soybeans, corn, cattle, and hogs are lower. I'm John Perkins with a Brownfield market update. Speed wins. That's why Stein is focused on delivering higher-yielding genetics faster than the competition and why they release more new Enlist E3 lines than any other company. Stein has yield. Soybeans are seeing some profit taking this morning. Forecasts generally have cooler weather with some better rain potential in parts of the region. Big factor, though, crude oil's dropping on talk of resumed negotiations between the United States and Iran. Nothing firm, though, as of yet. The situation, not unlike the markets, remains highly volatile. August beans are down 42 at 1206. September's 42 lower at 1198 and a quarter. August bean meal's down 1260 at 31870. August bean oil's down 264 at 7169. Corn's down, watching U.S. development weather and seeing some spillover from a decline in crude. Weekly crop progress numbers are generally expected to show declines in condition ratings. September corn's down 12 at 452 and a quarter. December's 12 and a half, lower at 475. And wheat's lower. It's waiting to see if commercial shipping traffic resumes in the Black Sea region. There have been some overtures towards that, but nothing firm there either. September Chicago's down 6 and 3 quarters at 671 and a quarter. Live and feeder cattle futures are lower. The USDA Friday announced that it would be doing a phased reopening of the border between the United States and Mexico for live cattle imports. August lives down 157 at 225.50. October's 257 lower at 219.92. August feeders are down 540 at 339.92. September feeders are down 660 at 334.85. And hogs are seeing some profit-taking. Pork was firm on Friday afternoon. August is down 55 at 102.30. October leans $1.40 lower at 87.62. We are online at brownfieldagnews.com. I'm John Perkins with a Brownfield market update.
0: All right, John, thank you. That's the opening market report from Brownfield. We have markets each and every hour from them here on KLGR. Weather when we come back after we hear from Jason Aldean. Get your shine on. No, it's called 1994. I'm ahead of myself here.

0: 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It's called 1994 here on KLGR.
1: 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Sunshine mixed with clouds at times today, with daytime highs approaching 92. Winds out of the northwest, 8 to 15 miles per hour. Mainly cloudy skies expected tonight, lows level off around 70. Daytime highs approaching 89 tomorrow. Sunshine mixed with clouds at times. Temperatures a bit above average Wednesday and Thursday, with highs from the upper 80s to the low 90s. Chance of thunderstorms Thursday. I'm staff meteorologist Paul Trombley. Currently 77.
0: 77 here at KLGR, and it's a quarter before the hour of 10 o'clock here this morning. I told you I was going to dig out another oldie, and I did. Just for you, okay? Here comes Bobby Bear. He's a long ways from home, but he'll get there.

0: Bobby Bear. I'm still 500 miles away from home. That's a long ways to be, isn't it? And have you ever figured out what's the furthest you've ever been away from home? I was in Europe back in 1982. That's the furthest I've been. But have you ever figured out where were you when you were the furthest away from home?
1: It's Riley Green, and I'm here with Boot Barn.
2: 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And to me, a cowboy was somebody that was tough, that wasn't scared to work. My dad was kind of a cowboy in my eyes. You know, he built houses his whole life. You have to have a pretty good work ethic to get up every morning and go do construction work in a hot sun in Alabama. And that was our version of a cowboy where I grew up.
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0: Well, I don't think it's ever wrong to play this guy's music. Here comes Willie and... All of me.

0: 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Do you know the name of his guitar? If you don't, you're not a Willie fan. 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And his guitar's name is Trigger. By the way,
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0: Here comes Alan Jackson. I guess you can get too much of a good thing. Didn't know that.

0: Yes, we do. Alan Jackson. Too much of a good thing is a good thing. On the Morning Mess.
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0: Well, it doesn't feel like it, because it would be drier if we were in Phoenix. Here's Glenn Campbell.

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2: A monster wildfire in France has forced 220,000 people from their homes. However, the country's interior minister said today that fire has stopped growing. Fire is also burning in Spain. One person there was killed. The trial begins today for Lindsay Clancy in Massachusetts. The former nurse killed her three children 19 days after being discharged from a psychiatric hospital. This is ABC News. Drought, demand, and supply disruptions, all of it's helped push beef prices to record highs this summer. The government now dismissing fears about a parasitic larva in cattle to try and bring those prices down.
3: 11 months ago, with the parasitic New World screwworm creeping toward Texas, Agriculture Secretary Brooke Rollins suspended imports of cattle from Mexico, saying at the time,
4: "Do we expect beef prices to continue to rise, perhaps?"
3: Despite the ban, the first screwworm was detected in the U.S. in June, but with beef prices at an all-time high, Rollins has lifted the ban on imports of Mexican cattle, starting with the port of entry in Douglas, Arizona, next month. Jim Ryan, ABC News.
2: Putting food on the table is taking money out of our savings. A new survey says nearly one in five American adults are dipping into savings just to pay for groceries. More than 5% are being forced to use payday advance loans for food. The Urban Institute, which conducted the survey, says food costs are up 32% in the past 5 years. Sherry Preston, ABC News.
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one and only Bocephus, Hank Williams Jr., Country State of Mind. Yes, he inherited a pretty awesome last name, but he sold over 7 million albums and scored 10 number ones all on his own. My next broken heart, it's Brooks and Dunn. 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
1: 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Sunshine mixed with clouds at times today, with daytime highs approaching 92. Winds out of the northwest, 8 to 15 miles per hour. Mainly cloudy skies.

0: expected tonight. Lows level off around 70. Daytime highs approaching 89 tomorrow. Sunshine mixed with clouds at times. Temperatures a bit above average Wednesday and Thursday, with highs from the upper 80s to the low 90s. Chance of thunderstorms Thursday. I'm staff meteorologist Paul Trombley. Currently 77.
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6: 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G.

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Eastbound and down. Turn it up for Jerry Reed.

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9: The music takes over.

Don't Let Our Love Start Slipping Away by Vince Gill. Kenny Chesney is celebrating big time, I'm sure, after reaching a huge milestone. He made history, claiming his 62nd career top 10 on Billboard's Country Airplay chart, which has broken a three-way tie between him, George Strait, and Tim McGraw. So Kenny Chesney just kind of waved at them as he passed on by to break that record. Here's Kenny now with Never Wanted Nothing More. I couldn't

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1: 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Sunshine mixed with clouds at times today, with daytime highs approaching 92. Winds out of the northwest, 8 to 15 miles per hour. Mainly cloudy skies expected tonight. Lows level off around 70. Daytime highs approaching 89 tomorrow. Sunshine mixed with clouds at times. Temperatures a bit above average Wednesday and Thursday, with highs from the upper 80s to the low 90s. Chance of thunderstorms Thursday. I'm staff meteorologist Paul Trombley. Right now, 81.
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Well, I suppose that probably sounds like somebody's weekend. Drink, swear, steal, and lie. Michael Peterson. I'm Coryell. Got your classic country favorites underway, like this one that's going to make you tap your toes a little bit. And I have to give a big shout out to my friend Chris. It is his go-to karaoke song. Swingin' by John and

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1: ABC News, I'm Sherry Preston. The second suspected gunman in that mass shooting in Seattle is still on the loose. Police say one person's in custody, but a second person is believed to have been involved. When the two began firing at one another, three were killed, four wounded, including a two-year-old boy. Evacuations underway for 300,000 people in Central Europe. They have fled their homes amid massive wildfires in Spain and France. ABC's Marcus Moore is not far from Madrid.
2: The region had a very wet winter and also a spring, so there's a lot of vegetation, dry vegetation now. And also, Western Europe had its hottest June on record, a kind of perfect storm for these fires to start and then move rapidly across the terrain, and the temperatures are expected to rise again.
1: The mediators say they have achieved progress in ceasefire talks between the United States and Iran, part of what helped a lapse in the fighting. Done deal. The contract has been inked and the press release is out, making LeBron James officially a Philadelphia 76er. This is ABC News. In the wake of some major AI hacking incidents, a new cybersecurity alliance is gaining traction in the tech world.
3: 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China's AI industry has pitched open source AI as a competitive advantage, but detractors say open source makes proprietary information too available. OpenAI, Google, and Anthropic have not signed on to the alliance. 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
1: 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I'm Sherry Preston, ABC News.
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storming through the house that day, and I could tell she was leaving. And I thought, oh, she'll be back, till she turned around and pointed at the wall and said,

0: 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Sunshine mixed with clouds at times today, with daytime highs approaching 92. Winds out of the northwest, 8 to 15 miles per hour. Mainly cloudy skies expected tonight. Lows level off around 70. Daytime highs approaching 89 tomorrow. Sunshine mixed with clouds at times. Temperatures a bit above average Wednesday and Thursday, with highs from the upper 80s to the low 90s. Chance of thunderstorms Thursday. I'm staff meteorologist Paul Trombley. Right now, 81.
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1: 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Soybeans are up, with weather a larger concern for soybeans than for corn right now overall, given the relative stages of development. August beans are up 6 3/4 at 1244 and a quarter. September's 8 1/4 higher at 1239 and a quarter. September corn's down 1 3/4 at 462 and a quarter. December's 1 3/4 lower at 485 3/4. Cattle are higher ahead of this afternoon's USDA reports. October lives up $1.35 at $222.72, and September feeders are $1.90 higher at $341.75. And supported by demand expectations, August hogs are up 62 at $102.77, October's 22 higher at $89.12. Brownfield.
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0: A good run of bad luck. That's Clint Black. I'm Coryell with a great run of your classic favorites. Rhinestone Cowboys on the way in a couple minutes by Glenn Campbell. 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
1: 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Sunshine mixed with clouds at times today, with daytime highs approaching 92. Winds out of the northwest, 8 to 15 miles per hour. Mainly cloudy skies expected tonight, lows level off around 70. Daytime highs approaching 89 tomorrow. Sunshine mixed with clouds at times. Temperatures a bit above average Wednesday and Thursday, with highs from the upper 80s to the low 90s. Chance of thunderstorms Thursday. I'm staff meteorologist Paul Trombley. Right now, 81.
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heard Glenn Campbell with Rhinestone Cowboy, and I bet you sang along to every word. Speaking of another great sing-along, Dina Carter with a summer staple, Strawberry Wine. He was

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2: ABC News, I'm Michelle Franzen. Seattle police and state authorities investigating Sunday's deadly shooting at a food festival in the heart of the city's downtown. Three people were killed, four others injured, including a toddler. Police say it appears two suspects were involved in a dispute and a shootout. One is in custody, and the search for the other suspect continues. ABC's Alex Stone is on scene and has witness sound.
3: A bullet landed into the tree that was right next to us.
4: Ava Hendricks was at the festival with her family when the gunfire erupted.
3: It was very scary, and like after the whole thing was over, you know, and we're just waiting for the police to come, and we're just looking at each other like, how are we still alive? You know, like, how did we make it through that?
4: One suspect has been taken into custody. Police say another suspect is still on the loose.
2: A fragile pause in hostilities between the U.S. and Iran, the White House says, to give diplomacy a chance to take root. It follows 2 weeks of airstrikes between both sides. On Wall Street, stocks are mixed this hour. This is ABC News. The Agriculture Department is lifting its ban on importing beef from Mexico.
5: 11 months ago, with the parasitic New World screwworm creeping toward Texas, Agriculture Secretary Brooke Rollins suspended imports of cattle from Mexico, saying at the time,
6: do we expect beef prices to continue to rise, perhaps?
5: Despite the ban, the first screwworm was detected in the U.S. in June. But with beef prices at an all-time high, Rollins has lifted the ban on imports of Mexican cattle, starting with the port of entry in Douglas, Arizona, next month. Jim Ryan, ABC News.
2: An investigation is underway after more than a dozen campers at a YMCA in New Jersey got sick at a summer camp after allegedly consuming mushroom-laced edibles. Camp officials say that one camper shared the chocolate edibles with children between the ages of 10 and 13 years old. Authorities say that they are all said to be in stable condition. I'm Michelle Franzen, ABC News.
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11: With a check on news, I'm Brian Langland. Officials are providing another round of updates on wildfires in northern Minnesota. Officials in Lake County say a property escort program for residents displaced by the campfire was a success, allowing about 250 people to visit more than 100 properties this last week. Authorities continue to evaluate evacuation zones and are urging residents in ready and set areas to have plans in place in case conditions worsen. Early voting continues in Redwood Falls. To accommodate the voters, the Redwood County Auditor and Treasurer's Office has temporarily moved to the Minnesota West Training Room in the Government Center in Redwood Falls, located in the southeast corner of the building. Other vote days to vote early are Saturday, August 8th, and Monday, August 10th. Normal hours are Monday through Friday from 8 to 4:30. Please enter through the south door of the Government Center on the ramp. Parking is available in the southeast corner of the Government Center. That's news. I'm Brian Langland.
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0: weatherology meteorologist Derek Height with a significant weather update. A heat advisory continues until 8 p.m. tonight. A heat advisory means that the combination of high temperatures and high humidity will produce dangerous conditions, especially for those who are sensitive to the heat, such as children and the elderly. In order to prevent heat sickness and heat stroke, take steps to keep cool. Drink plenty of water, stay in the shade as much as possible, and if you must be outside, take occasional breaks in an air-conditioned building to cool down. Watch out for the warning signs of heat stroke, including dizziness, nausea, headache, and disorientation. A heat advisory continues until 8 p.m. tonight. 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I'm meteorologist Derek Height.
1: Older Women, Ronnie McDowell. Next, The Night the Lights Went Out in Georgia by Reba McEntire. It was originally a number one for Vicki Lawrence back in 73. By 1991, Reba McEntire put it on her For My Broken Heart album. Here she is now. It's Reba McEntire.

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1: 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Sunshine mixed with clouds at times today, with daytime highs approaching 92. Winds out of the northwest, 8 to 15 miles per hour. Mainly cloudy skies expected tonight, lows level off around 70. Daytime highs approaching 89 tomorrow. Sunshine mixed with clouds at times. Temperatures a bit above average Wednesday and Thursday, with highs from the upper 80s to the low 90s. Chance of thunderstorms Thursday. I'm staff meteorologist Paul Trombley. Right now, 81.
2: Severe weather can happen at any time, and here at KLGR, we want to keep you informed when severe weather happens. 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With the funeral news, I'm Brian Langland. Joyce E. Whitty, age 90 of Morton, passed away on Saturday, July 18th at Centricare Hospital in Redwood Falls. Funeral services will be held Friday, July 31st at 10:30 at the Zion Lutheran Church in Morton. Burial will follow in the Morton City Cemetery. Visitation for Joyce Whitty will be on Friday at the church, Zion Lutheran Church in Morton, from 9:30 till time of services at 10:30. The Nelson Hillestead Funeral and Cremation Service of Redwood Falls and Morgan in charge of those arrangements. Louis Forbrook, 88 of Morgan, passed away on July 4th at Gilmore Manor in Morgan. Celebration of Life will be held Saturday, August 15th at 1 p.m. at Fritz's on Main in Morgan. A reception will follow the service from 1:30 to 4 p.m. Private family burial service will be held in the Morgan City Cemetery at a later date. The Nelson Hillestead Funeral and Cremation Services of Redwood Falls and Morgan in charge of the arrangements. That's a check of the funeral news. I'm Brian Langland.
0: The decades that defined country. Right now. KLGR.

Cadillac style, Sammy Kershaw. Continuing your classic country, I'm Coryell. Waylon Jennings now with a song that was written with Willie Nelson, and the story is that they wrote it on the back of a card table at a poker game in 1969. Good-hearted woman, Waylon Jennings.

0: that email.
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7: 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Kelly Hoffman of Danium has a birthday today. Kelly, happy birthday to you. Adley Robinson of Renville celebrates a birthday. Adley, happy birthday to you. Lynette Jensen of Springfield celebrates a birthday today. Lynette, happy birthday to you. And Addison Loftus of Redwood Falls celebrates a birthday. Addison, happy birthday to you as well. Our birthday bash winner on this 27th day of July is Lynette Jensen of Springfield. 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

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Here's Keith Urban, Somebody Like You. Stick around for Garth Brooks and a song that's going to make you very thirsty. David Allan Coe's on the way, Gretchen Wilson also, so don't go anywhere else.

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1: 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Sunshine mixed with clouds at times this afternoon, with daytime highs approaching 92. Northwesterly winds 8 to 15 miles per hour. Lows dip down to about 70 tonight, mainly cloudy skies. 89 tomorrow, a blend of clouds and sun. High temperatures reach up to 92 Wednesday under sunny skies. 89 Thursday, chance of thunderstorms. A peek at the extended shows, 83 Friday, 84 Saturday, and 88 on Sunday. I'm staff meteorologist Paul Trombley. Currently, it's 86 degrees.
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0: Time to book a beach vacation to Pina Coladas, Garth Brooks. Coryell here. I'll admit I've only ever had pina coladas while in Mexico on a resort, so I am reserving it just for the beach vibes. David Allen Coe's next with The Ride.
1: Well, I was thumbing from Montgomery. I had my guitar on my back. When a stranger stopped beside me in an antique Cadillac.

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The whole

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1: Well, I ain't afraid of dying. 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
1: ABC News, I'm Michelle Franzen. Following 2 weeks of renewed hostilities, the U.S. and Iran now agreeing to pause airstrikes. The White House says President Trump decided against striking Iran forcefully over the weekend. Sources tell ABC News one big reason was to preserve anti-missile defense systems like Patriots. Here's ABC's Karen Travers.
2: The president also spoke to Axios this morning, and he said that he would consider going back to what he called, quote, very strong military action if talks between the U.S. and Iran were to fail. And he also said he's not really willing to give diplomacy all that much time. He was pushed on how long he is willing to give the diplomat.

0: at this point, and he said either it goes fast or not at all.
1: Federal health regulators tracing the surge of cyclosporiasis cases, one of the biggest now in U.S. history. The CDC says four more states are now linked to recent cases of the parasitic illness and shredded lettuce iceberg lettuce. This is ABC News. A nonpartisan think tank is out with new research showing how difficult it is becoming for Americans to make ends meet and to feed their families in an uncertain economy.
2: Putting food on the table is taking money out of our savings. A new survey says nearly one in five American adults is dipping into savings just to pay for groceries. And more than 5% are being forced to use payday advance loans to buy food. The Urban Institute, which conducted the survey, says food costs are up 32% in the last 5 years.
1: ABC's Sherry Press. Reporting. In Massachusetts, opening statements are underway today in the trial of Lindsay Clancy. She's the mother accused of killing her three young children. Clancy's attorneys are expected to argue she suffered from postpartum psychosis at the time of the alleged murders, and she also allegedly suffered injuries after the death of her children. Analysts say the defense is also expected to claim that the treatment she received then was inadequate. Michelle Franzen, ABC News.
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big year for Tim McGraw. My next 30 years. Corey Elyer, this year, who is announced as an inductee into the Country Music Hall of Fame. Class of 2026. He's in the modern era artist category. And his longtime friend Kenny Chesney said it best, quote, "You deserve all of it, Tim." He's got 91 hits on Billboard's Country Airplay chart. The Hall of Fame is exactly where he belongs. Mark Chestnut now. Old flames have new names.

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1: 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Sunshine mixed with clouds at times this afternoon, with daytime highs approaching 92. Northwesterly winds 8 to 15 miles per hour. Lows dip down to about 70 tonight, mainly cloudy skies. 89 tomorrow, a blend of clouds and sun. High temperatures reach up to 92 Wednesday under sunny skies. 89 Thursday, chance of thunderstorms. A peek at the extended shows, 83 Friday, 84 Saturday, and 88 on Sunday. I'm staff meteorologist Paul Trombley. Currently, it's 86 degrees.
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4: 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KLGR.

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Brooks and Dunn's coming up. Confederate Railroad and Dolly Parton. 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
1: Hogs are mostly lower. Soybeans, cattle, and corn are down sharply. I'm John Perkins with a Brownfield Market Update. 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Soybeans are sharply lower today on profit-taking and technical selling. Forecasts generally have cooler weather in many key U.S. growing areas with some better rain potential in parts of the region. However, there are some questions, of course, about the extended forecast, but there are usually questions about the extended forecast. Crude oil is dropping on talk of resumed negotiations between the United States and Iran, or at least this pause in the fight. August beans are down 40 at 1208. September's 40 and 3 quarters lower at 1199 and a half. August bean meal's 1040 lower at 32090. August soybean oil's down 277 at 7156. Corn's down on profit taking and technical selling. It's watching U.S. development weather and seeing some spillover from this decline in crude oil. USDA is expected to lower the U.S. their national crop condition rating in the weekly update out after the close. September corn's 12 and 3 quarters lower at 451 and a half. December's down 13 and 3 quarters at 473 and 3 quarters. And wheat today is lower on profit taking and technical selling. The trade's waiting to see if commercial shipping traffic resumes in the Black Sea region. There was a greater hope of that, let's just say, on Saturday, but after actions over the weekend, that appears to be in some great doubt at this point. But with the general tone in grains and oil seeds, wheat's moving lower. Medium-term forecasts for spring wheat in the northern plains mostly look dry. September Chicago's down 15 at 663. With varying types of technical activity, December cotton's up 82 at 8080. November rice is down 32 at 1407. Live and feeder cattle are down sharply on the USDA's announced phase reopening of the border to live cattle imports from Mexico. Choice box beef higher at midday, select is lower. This week's show list looks at least somewhat larger in Kansas and Texas, but just about steady in Nebraska. August live is down 215 at 224.92. October's 360 lower at 218.92. August feeders are down 792 at 337.55. September's 1022 lower at 331.22. And hogs are mixed, mostly lower on spread trade and profit-taking. The pork carcass cutout value is higher at midday today. Butcher hog markets are steady. The major direct market openings are not reported due to confidentiality. Not a lot of negotiated movement to start off the week. August is up 5 cents. That's the exception at 102.90. October hogs are down $1.42 at 87.60. And over in the broader market, crude oil is down about $6.50 a barrel. The Dow's up about 100 points, well below the day's highs. John Perkins, Brownfield.
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0: Guitars up, worries down. 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

0: Confederate Railroads, Queen of Memphis. How's it going? I'm Coryell. I hope your weekend was awesome. We had a friend come in from out of town that we haven't seen in forever. We stayed up way too late playing pitch in the garage. So, shaking off the dust and getting back into the groove of things today was a little rough. Mondays can certainly do that to you. Dolly Parton's on the way with Coat of Many Colors, so stick around.
1: 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Partly cloudy skies this afternoon with a high of 92. Northwesterly winds 18.

0: 15 miles per hour. Mainly cloudy skies expected tonight. Lows dip down to about 70. 89 tomorrow. Daytime highs approaching 92 Wednesday under clear skies. 89 Thursday, chance of thunderstorms. Take a look at the extended forecast. 83 Friday, 84 Saturday, and 88 on Sunday. I'm staff meteorologist Paul Trombley. Currently 88.
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0: 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My mama made for
1: me. She calls that song the closest to her heart, Coat of Many Colors, Dolly Parton. It was written in 1971 based on the true story of a patchwork coat her mother made her from rags when she was just a little girl growing up in the Tennessee mountains. She's got it all, Kenny Chesney. Stick around for Martina McBride's Independence Day in just minutes. She's got it.

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2: ABC News, I'm Michelle Franz, and gas prices in the U.S. showing a little decline after President Trump backed away from hitting Iran hard with strikes over the weekend. Maritime traffic, though, still stalled in the Strait of Hormuz for oil and goods. Patrick DeHaan of Gas Buddy tells ABC News that the market remains volatile due to refinery issues in the Gulf and the ongoing war between Ukraine and Russia.
3: Gasoline and diesel only down 2 or 3 cents. That's only about a 2% drop. And part of the reason for that is that refining continues to be impacted. So while the price of oil is down significantly, the price of what comes out of a refinery is down nowhere nearly as significant. And that's something to keep an eye on here, that even if there is de-escalation between the U.S. and Iran, if no new attacks emerge, we're still looking at Ukrainian drone attacks in Russia.
2: Along the border of Spain and France, evacuations continue as crews battle wildfires whipped up by dry and hot conditions and winds. The fires now blamed for at least one death in Spain. This is ABC News. In Seattle, three people are dead and four injured following last night's shooting at a food festival.
4: First responders rushing to the festival, attempting to revive two of the people who were shot. Both of those victims ultimately declared dead on scene. Four other people, including a two-year-old, were transported by firefighters to a local hospital after sustaining injuries. One of them later died. One suspect has been taken into custody. Police say another suspect is still on the loose.
2: ABC's Alex Stone, a new cybersecurity alliance gaining traction in the tech world following recent major AI hacking incidents.
5: NVIDIA, SpaceX, Dell, and Microsoft are among the companies joining forces on the Open Secure AI Alliance. The goal? To create advanced cybersecurity tools to guard against attacks from artificial intelligence, like the one where two of OpenAI's models hacked into the website Hugging Face.
2: ABC's Mike DeBusky. There were no winning matching Powerball or Mega Millions drawings over the weekend. Michelle Franz in ABC News.
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Mama's Never Seen Those Eyes by the Forrester Sisters. Coryell here continuing your classic country favorites. Alan Jackson on the way in a few minutes. But first, crank up Tracy Lawrence with Alibis. Chanel.

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1: 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Partly cloudy skies this afternoon with a high of 92. Northwesterly winds 8 to 15 miles per hour. Mainly cloudy skies expected tonight. Lows dip down to about 70. 89 tomorrow. Daytime highs approaching 92. Wednesday, under clear skies. 89 Thursday, chance of thunderstorms. Take a look at the extended forecast. 83 Friday, 84 Saturday, and 88 on Sunday. I'm staff meteorologist Paul Trombley. Currently 88.
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0: 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JL.

She's Got the Rhythm by Alan Jackson. Next is a tune from Crystal Gayle that won the Grammy for Best Female Country Vocal Performance in 1978, and it went all the way to number one. Don't It Make My Brown Eyes Blue, Crystal Gayle. 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

0: 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Next.
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He stuck to his roots. T-R-O-U-B-L-E. 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
1: 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Bright sunshine this afternoon with highs around 93. Northwest winds 10 to 15 miles per hour. Partly cloudy skies tonight. Lows dip down to about 69. Daytime highs approaching 90 tomorrow. Sunshine mixed with clouds at times. Temperatures a bit above average Wednesday and Thursday with highs from the upper 80s to the low 90s. Slight chance of thunderstorms Thursday. A peek at the extended shows, 84 Friday, 86 Saturday, and 86 on Sunday. I'm staff meteorologist Paul Trombley. Currently, it's 90 degrees.
2: You're still glowing, flirting, grooving. 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

Unbelievable Diamond Rio. This is Coryell with more classic country on the way. Garth Brooks included. He's got a tour this year. Blame It All on My Roots tour. He hasn't announced many dates. We know it does kick off late August in Indianapolis, and he just added, like, I think two shows to the Denver, Colorado run early September. But we'll keep you posted. Toby Keith's on the way too. Till then, the closer you get, it's Alabama

weatherology meteorologist Derek Height with a significant weather update. A heat advisory continues until 8 p.m. tonight. A heat advisory means that the combination of high temperatures and high humidity will produce dangerous conditions, especially for those who are sensitive to the heat, such as children and the elderly. In order to prevent heat sickness and heat stroke, take steps to keep cool. Drink plenty of water, stay in the shade as much as possible, and if you must be outside, take occasional breaks in an air-conditioned building to cool down. Watch out for the warning signs of heat stroke, including dizziness, nausea, headache, and disorientation. A heat advisory continues until 8 p.m. tonight. 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I'm meteorologist Derek Height.

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1: ABC News, I'm Michelle Franzen. President Trump, while traveling to Michigan to speak at an economic event, says he's in no rush to reach a temporary ceasefire deal with Iran. It comes after the president backed away from hitting Iran hard with strikes over the weekend. He says to give diplomacy a chance. The president says Iran wants to restart talks.
2: I have a lot of patience. I have plenty of time. Plenty of time. Their whole shoreline's wiped out. The strait is in very good shape. And we're talking right now. You know, they wanted to talk.
1: Sources tell ABC News the pause in strikes is also out of concern for the U.S. stockpile of air defense systems, including Patriots. Seattle authorities continue to search for a second suspect wanted in connection with the deadly shooting at a food festival last night. Three people were killed, four others injured. Police say a 15-year-old is in custody. Temporary protected status, or TPS, for more than 300,000 Haitians set to expire today, along with protections for thousands of Syrians. It follows a Supreme Court ruling last month. This is ABC News. Former FBI Director James Comey's attorneys filed a motion to dismiss the indictment charging him over the Seashell Formation that he posted on social media that read 8647 last year. Federal prosecutors claim that was a threat against President Trump's life. Here's ABC's Peter Harlambous.
3: Defense lawyers accused the Department of Justice of singling out Comey to, quote, prosecute one of the president's most prominent critics. They argue that the photo of seashells arranged in the numbers 8647 are a kind of political speech protected by the First Amendment. Comey has vigorously denied that his post was ever intended as a threat against Trump and is expected to plead not guilty in an arraignment scheduled for next month in North Carolina. Peter Harlambous, ABC News.
1: The long-awaited Gordie Howe Bridge opened today. It offers a second truck connection between Detroit and Windsor, Ontario. The bridge, named after legendary hockey player Gordie Howe from Canada, who spent 25 of his 26-year NHL career with the Detroit Red Wings. Michelle Franzen, ABC News.
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1: 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Bright sunshine this afternoon with highs around 93. Northwest winds 10 to 15 miles per hour. Partly cloudy skies tonight. Lows dip down to about 69. Daytime highs approaching 90 tomorrow. Sunshine mixed with clouds at times. Temperatures a bit above average Wednesday and Thursday with highs from the upper 80s to the low 90s. Slight chance of thunderstorms Thursday. A peek at the extended shows, 84 Friday, 86 Saturday, and 86 on Sunday. I'm staff meteorologist Paul Trombley. Currently, it's 90 degrees.
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1: 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Butcher hogs were steady. I'm John Perkins with a Brownfield Market Update. Farming's in your DNA and Stein's as well. 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Stein has yield. Live life your way with Stein. Soybeans are up, watching the weather. August was 10.5 higher at 1248. September was up 9.25 at 1240.25. Corn was mixed, consolidating. September was a quarter higher at 464.25. December held at 487.5. Live and feeder cattle were up ahead of the USDA numbers, which were out after the close. August live was 167 higher at 227.07. October was up $1.12 at 222.50. August feeders were $1.55 higher at 345.32. And hogs were supported by the recent mostly higher trend in pork. August was up 70 at 102.85. October lean was 12 cents higher at 89.02. I'm John Perkins with a Brownfield Market Update.
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0: That's Aaron Tippin making a stand tall and salute where the stars and stripes and eagles fly. More of the best country ever made coming up for you. Bellamy Brothers, Tim McGraw's on the way too. And you know, over the weekend, Tim McGraw got upstaged at his own show. I mean, that's nearly impossible, right? Tim McGraw, one of, if not the biggest country star in the universe. And he's, you know, at his show with his fans. And boom, everybody pays attention to somebody else. You know who it was? Okay, July 24th, over the weekend, Jones Beach Theater, Wantagh, New York. And maybe he regrets this. Tim invites his daughter, Audrey, onto the stage. Instead of singing her music or a Tim McGraw song, she decided to honor her mother and sang a Faith Hill song, 2002 Stronger. And I got to tell you, nobody was looking at Tim McGraw. And I don't know, as Tim McGraw, do you think he's super proud or he's all like, all right, kid, get out of here. This is my show. Probably the first one, right? Probably.
1: 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Bright sunshine this afternoon with daytime highs approaching 95. Northwesterly winds 10 to 15 miles per hour. Lows level off around 69 tonight. Partly cloudy skies. Highs around 90 tomorrow. Ample sunshine expected Wednesday with highs around 92. 90, slight chance of thunderstorms Thursday. A peek at the extended shows, 84 Friday, 86 Saturday, and 86 on Sunday. I'm staff meteorologist Paul Trombley. Right now, it's 91 degrees.
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2: 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Kelly Hoffman of Danium has a birthday today. Kelly, happy birthday to you. Adley Robinson of Renville celebrates a birthday. Adley, happy birthday to you. Lynette Jensen of Springfield celebrates a birthday today. Lynette, happy birthday to you. And Addison Loftus of Redwood Falls celebrates a birthday. Addison, happy birthday to you as well. Our birthday bash winner on this 27th day of July is Lynette Jensen of Springfield. Lynette, you pick up a complimentary buffet from the Pizza Ranch in Redwood Falls on the birthday bash.
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1: Hang tight. 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
2: ABC News, I'm Michelle Franzen. A food festival in the heart of Seattle ended in gunfire, killing three and injuring four others Sunday. Police say two people were in a dispute and began shooting. One is in custody. Authorities say it's a 15-year-old. Police Chief Sean Barnes also says they're looking for another person.
3: There is a second shooter. We're trying to identify who that person is. Our officers need your help. If someone saw something, or perhaps if someone has some video, we need to identify that person.
2: Gas prices in the U.S. showing a little bit of a decline after President Trump backed away from hitting Iran hard with strikes over the weekend. Maritime traffic still stalled in the Strait of Hormuz for oil and goods. Temporary Protected Status, or TPS, for more than 300,000 Haitians, set to expire today, along with protections for thousands of Syrians. The expiration follows a Supreme Court ruling last month that cleared the way for the Trump administration to end TPS for Haiti and Syria. This is ABC News. Brian Koberger, a new court document, says he plans to withdraw his guilty plea made in court in July of 2025. He pleaded guilty to killing four University of Idaho students. He's currently serving four life sentences and blames his plea on false promises and wrong information. ABC News legal analyst Brian Buckmeyer.
4: If you take a plea and you haven't been sentenced as yet, it's very easy. But specifically in Idaho, the standard is that there needs to be a manifest injustice. And that's extremely difficult to do in a situation like this, where judges, prosecutors, and defense attorneys are all trained on how to make sure that a defendant is properly informed, that they know they're taking a plea voluntarily, and that they're knowledgeable in the conditions of that plea. And so this would be an uphill battle for anyone.
2: An investigation is underway after more than a dozen campers at a YMCA in New Jersey got sick at a summer camp after allegedly consuming mushroom-laced edibles. They're all in stable condition. Michelle Franzen, ABC News.
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1: 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Bright sunshine this afternoon with daytime highs approaching 95. Northwesterly winds 10 to 15 miles per hour. Lows level off around 69 tonight. Partly cloudy skies. Highs around 90 tomorrow. Ample sunshine expected Wednesday with highs around 92. 90, slight chance of thunderstorms Thursday. A peek at the extended shows, 84 Friday, 86 Saturday, and 86 on Sunday. I'm staff meteorologist Paul Trombley. Right now, it's 91 degrees.
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1: 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Lows dip down to about 69 tonight under partly cloudy skies. Winds out of the north, 5 to 10 miles per hour. A blend of clouds and sun again tomorrow. Daytime highs approaching 90. Mainly clear skies tomorrow night. Lows dip down to about 68. Ample sunshine expected Wednesday with daytime highs approaching 92. 90, slight chance for storms Thursday. Looking at the long range, 84 Friday, 86 Saturday, and 86 on Sunday. I'm staff meteorologist Paul Trombley. Right now, it's 90 degrees.
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You turn them into a band, too, and that's exactly how Restless Heart got together. I'll Still Be Loving You.

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1: ABC News, I'm Michelle Franzen. In California, a judge ordered that there's enough evidence in the murder case against David Burke to warrant a trial. The singer known as David is accused of murdering teen Celeste Rivas Hernandez, someone he's allegedly had a relationship with the minor. Her body later found in the trunk of a vehicle belonging to David. Los Angeles District Attorney Nathan Hochman.
2: She has held him to answer for first-degree murder with the special circumstances of lying in wait, doing this crime for financial gain, and murdering a witness to an investigation.
1: David Burke denies the allegations. A food festival in Seattle ending in gunfire Sunday, killing three and injuring four others. Police say a 15-year-old is in custody and they're searching for a second suspect. It appears, they say, to be gang-related. The U.S. and Iran pausing airstrikes for now. The White House says the president wants to give diplomacy a chance after threats of increased strikes. Sources tell ABC News there's also concern to preserve anti-missile defense systems. This is ABC News. In Massachusetts, the trial of Lindsay Clancy is underway. She's the mother accused of killing her three young children. Clancy's attorneys arguing that she suffered from postpartum psychosis at the time of the alleged murders and did not get the adequate treatment she needed. ABC News legal analyst Brian Buckmeyer has more.
3: I think it gives the defense credibility to not just say, hey, we're making up this defense because we think it works and makes sense. I think they're backing up that claim with evidence prior to the incident, prior to the deaths of these children, and they're coming out in front of it and saying, here's the evidence that she was suffering from a problem. Here's the evidence. I think even on top of that, I believe that the father of the children, her husband, also has a civil lawsuit against the hospital as well.
1: Severe storms sweeping through the Midwest, including a confirmed tornado in Wisconsin. Volatile storms combining with extreme heat. Delays playing out at major airports and hubs around the country. New York and Philadelphia seeing significant delays due to air traffic control shortages and weather. Chicago seeing the delays as well. Michelle Franzen, ABC News.
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10: For the Check on News, I'm Brian Langland. Officials are providing another round of updates on wildfires in northern Minnesota. Officials in Lake County say a property escort program for residents displaced by the campfire was a success, allowing about 250 people to visit more than 100 properties this last week. Authorities continue to evaluate evacuation zones and are urging residents in ready and set areas to have plans in place in case conditions worsen. Early voting continues in Redwood Falls. To accommodate the voters, the Redwood County Auditor and Treasurer's Office has temporarily moved to the Minnesota West Training Room in the Government Center in Redwood Falls, located in the southeast corner of the building. Other vote days to vote early are Saturday, August 8th, and Monday, August 10th. Normal hours are Monday through Friday from 8 to 4:30. Please enter through the south door of the Government Center on the ramp. Parking is available in the southeast corner of the Government Center. That's news. I'm Brian Langland.
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1: 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Lows dip down to about 69 tonight under partly cloudy skies. Winds out of the north, 5 to 10 miles per hour. A blend of clouds and sun again tomorrow. Daytime highs approaching 90. Mainly clear skies tomorrow night. Lows dip down to about 68. Ample sunshine expected Wednesday, with daytime highs approaching 92. 90, slight chance for storms Thursday. Looking at the long range, 84 Friday, 86 Saturday, and 86 on Sunday. I'm staff meteorologist Paul Trombley. Right now, it's 90 degrees.
2: With the funeral news, I'm Brian Langland. Joyce E. Whitty, age 90 of Morton, passed away on Saturday, July 18th at Centricare Hospital in Redwood Falls. Funeral services will be held Friday, July 31st at 10:30 at the Zion Lutheran Church in Morton. Burial will follow in the Morton City Cemetery. Visitation for Joyce Whitty will be on Friday at the church, Zion Lutheran Church in Morton, from 9:30 till time of services at 10:30. The Nelson Hillestead Funeral and Cremation Service of Redwood Falls and Morgan in charge of those arrangements. Louis Forbrook, 88 of Morgan, passed away on July 4th at Gilmore Manor in Morgan. Celebration of Life will be held Saturday, August 15th at 1 p.m. at Fritz's on Main in Morgan. A reception will follow the service from 1:30 to 4 p.m. Private family burial service will be held in the Morgan City Cemetery at a later date. The Nelson Hillestead Funeral and Cremation Services of Redwood Falls and Morgan in charge of the arrangements. That's a check of the funeral news. I'm Brian Langland.
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0: That's Reba McEntire teaming up with Linda Davis for Does He Love You? And I got more of the best country ever made coming up, and I know you're going to love it. Nitty Gritty Dirt Band, Shania Twain in Alabama on the way. But before we get there, congratulations to NASA astronaut Chris Williams, who, along with two cosmonauts, successfully landed in Kazakhstan after spending 241 days aboard the International Space Station. Their journey took them over 102 million miles and included nearly 3,900 orbits around Earth. A lot of experiments. They were experimenting in microgravity, and they had some experiments focused on human health and materials during their 8-month stay. It's ridiculous. 8 months in space. To put that in perspective, that is about half of the amount of time you're going to wait in line at the DMV. So pretty long.
1: 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Lows level off around 69 tonight under partly cloudy skies. Northerly winds 5 to 10 miles per hour. Partly cloudy tomorrow. Daytime highs approaching 90. Lows around 68 tomorrow night. Mainly clear skies. Bright sunshine expected Wednesday with daytime highs approaching 92. 90. Slight chance of thunderstorms Thursday. A peek at the extended shows, 84 Friday, 86 Saturday, and 86 on Sunday. I'm staff meteorologist Paul Trombley. Right now, 89.
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2: ABC News, I'm Michelle Franzen. The Trump administration asking the Supreme Court to weigh in on federal oversight on mail-in voting.
3: The Solicitor General requested that the justices clear the way so the proposed changes to mail-in voting could be implemented in time for the November elections. After Trump signed an executive order in March seeking to increase federal oversight of elections, the Postal Service proposed a rule that would require states to turn over lists of approved voters. Under the policy, the Postal Service would refuse to deliver ballots in states that don't hand over their voter lists. A group of 23 states sued to prevent the changes from taking effect. Peter Harlambous, ABC News.
2: Gas prices falling slightly after the U.S. and Iran paused airstrikes. Maritime traffic, though, still stalled in the Strait of Hormuz. A judge in California says the murder trial for David Burke, known as the Singer David, can proceed. The singer is charged with killing an underage teen he allegedly had a sexual relationship with. Her body later found in his trunk. David Burke denies the charges. This is ABC News. Evacuations remain in place for hundreds of thousands in portions of Spain and France due to out-of-control wildfires. ABC's Marcus Moore is in Spain.
4: And the region had a very wet winter and also a spring, so there's a lot of vegetation, dry vegetation now. And also Western Europe had its hottest June on record, a kind of perfect storm for these fires to start and then move rapidly across the terrain, and the temperatures are expected to rise again.
2: At least one person has died in those flames. Today, anchor Savannah Guthrie posted a new video on social media calling for her mother's captor to help her family find her mother, Nancy Guthrie. The 84-year-old kidnapped overnight nearly 6 months ago from her Tucson, Arizona home. Guthrie making a direct plea.
5: I truly believe it is never too late to do the right thing. Help us bring this situation to an end.
2: Guthrie says she and her siblings will never stop looking for their mother. Michelle Franzen, ABC News.
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0: 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KLGR.

0: He just announced that he's taking his Blame It All on My Roots tour to the second city. He's only announced two so far, Indianapolis and Denver, Colorado. I'm talking about Garth Brooks. This is Rodeo.
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1: 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Lows level off around 69 tonight under partly cloudy skies. Northerly winds 5 to 10 miles per hour. Partly cloudy tomorrow. Daytime highs approaching 90. Lows around 68 tomorrow night. Mainly clear skies. Bright sunshine expected Wednesday with daytime highs approaching 92. 90. Slight chance of thunderstorms Thursday. A peek at the extended shows 84 Friday, 86 Saturday, and 86 on Sunday. I'm staff meteorologist Paul Trombley. Right now, 89.
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4: Guitars up, worries down. 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

this guy, on his parents' advice, turned down a major record deal when he was 15 years old so he could focus on school. 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
1: 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Lows dip down to about 69 tonight under partly cloudy skies. Northerly winds 5 to 10 miles per hour. Highs level off around 90 tomorrow. Sunshine mixed with clouds at times. Lows dip down to about 68 tomorrow night. Mainly clear skies. Temps a bit above average. Wednesday and Thursday with highs from the upper 80s to the low 90s. Slight chance of thunderstorms Thursday. Take a look at the extended forecast. 80 Friday, 83 Saturday, and 86 on Sunday. I'm staff meteorologist Paul Trombley. Right now, 88.
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